0: Michael Shane writes on WLAY 100.1 weeknights from 7 to midnight. 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
1: Hey, it's Michael Shane Wright, your Big Papa, and I'm sitting in the chair just like I said I'd be at 7 o'clock on Monday. Little Texas is going to kick off this first set of the hour, but I want you to listen to me very, very closely because this concerns a pair of tickets for the Colin Ray Show this coming Saturday. Be listening during this hour. When you hear a Colin Ray song, I want you to call in. Call me at 256-664-1001. Third caller through is going to get a pair of tickets to that show at the Renaissance with Colin Ray. Not now. Wait till you hear a Colin Ray song. And when it spins, pick up the phone and dial for those tickets. 256-664-1001. Here we go, kicking off the hour with Little Texas.

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Keep listening. When you hear Colin Ray, call me up, 256-664-1001. Third caller is going to get a pair of tickets to that Colin Ray show this weekend. Don't you call me right now. I'm going to ignore you. But when you hear a Colin Ray song, pick up the phone and dial, and I've got tickets for you if you're caller number 3.

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We're just moving right through them here on Monday night. It's Michael Shane Wright, your big papa, on WLAY 100.1 FM, where the country legends come to play. That was Marty Stewart. Here comes Keith Urban. You'll think of me.

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1: Oh, you know what to do. You know what to do. Pick up the phone and give me a call. Third caller wins a pair of tickets to see Colin Ray this weekend at the Renaissance. 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Third caller gets the tickets.

0: party for his song. 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
5: Hey, it's Michael Shane Wright, your Big Papa, here on Monday night. Big congratulations to Jonathan Mitchell from Florence. He just won those two tickets to Colin Ray this coming Saturday. Jonathan, you're going to have a great time out there. And hey, folks, we're going to do it again tomorrow, so stay tuned in. We're kicking off a seven-song superset here on WLAY 100.1 FM, country's greatest hits. It's Diamond.

0: Jr., Tim McGraw, and Tracy Lawrence spinning for you. Back to back to back. Three in a row right in the middle of this seven-song superset brought to you by The Palace.
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1: Oh, rolling right on through the 8 o'clock hour here. It's Michael Shane Reitzerbeck, Papa. Here comes Kenny Chesney with a good philosophy for this hot summer we got going out there. No shoes, no shirt, no problems.

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It's George Strait here on WLAY 100.1 FM. It's me, your Big Papa, Michael Shane Wright. We're going to spin them like this all night long.

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1: 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Country's greatest hits. It's Michael Shane Wright, your big papa. Hey, are you getting ready for Sky Dog? It's like weekend after next, y'all. You don't want to miss it. Study up on Sky Dog. It's going to be happening at the Renaissance. It's like a cruise ship on land, like an awesome Allman Brothers Southern Rock cruise ship party. It's going to be a party, and the only thing missing will be you if you don't come. So figure it out. Figure out your schedule.

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0: 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Baby, Josh Turner is dropping by the studio tomorrow. We're going to have a birthday party for his song. 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
0: It's another seven-song superset, this one brought to you by Sheffield Public House. 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

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Get yourself on down there. Get one of those killer smash burgers. They also brought the shepherd's pie back. You don't want to miss it. Sugarland and Toby Keith will close out this seven-song superset on WLAY with your Big Papa.

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here on WLAY 100.1 FM. It's Michael Shane Wright, your Big Papa, cruising through this Monday night. 9 o'clock's right around the corner. Stick with me. We're going all the way till midnight.

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1: Hey, I like it. I love it. I want some more of it. It's Michael Shane Wright, your Big Papa. On WLAY, it's Tim McGraw keeping us moving. Hey, we gave away 2 tickets to Colin Ray this coming weekend just a little while ago. But stay tuned because we're going to do it all again tomorrow.

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1: 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I love the 80s.
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0: 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Baby, Josh Turner is dropping by the studio tomorrow. 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

Alan Jackson, John Michael Montgomery, and Craig Morgan, three in a row, back to back to back, in the middle of this seven-song superset sandwich here on WLAY-FM.

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0: This is Tim Underwood. Muscle Shoals football is gearing up for another exciting year. The Trojans will start the season by traveling to Hoover to take on the Bucks on Friday, August the 21st. Join Clint Reck, Brian Lindsay, and me this fall for all the action. Radio coverage will begin with the Village Drug pregame show at 6:15, followed by the kickoff at 7, right here on the home of Trojan football and country's greatest hits, 100.1 WLAY.
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0: Hey, folks, do you know about Sky Dog Shoals yet? If you don't, it's time to study up. Man, it's an indoor and outdoor music festival. It's a whole experience. It's going to be happening weekend after next over at the Renaissance. It's put on by our friends at Fame, and the Muscle Shoals Music Group really is what it's called. But, folks, I'm talking about headliners like Jackson Dean and Wet Willie with Jimmy Hall, Maggie Rose, for goodness sakes, the Fame Gang, Spooner's going to be there, Gary Nichols, Mike Ferris, and more. I mean, folks, this is going to be an amazing festival. We're going to be giving away tickets here on WLAY and over on the Big Dog. My buddy TC is going to do the same thing. We're going to be giving away tickets pretty much the rest of the week. So keep listening here. We'll give you more info about Sky Dog. You don't want to miss it. Here come the Allman Brothers, because that's what that whole thing's named after.

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1: 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They're cool. I love the 80s.
0: We appreciate you. 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

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Michael Shainwright, your Big Papa, here cruising through your Monday night.

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1: 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I love the 80s.
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5: 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Michael Shane Wright, your Big Papa. I'm not going anywhere. I got two more hours to go. I want you to hang with me. We're having a good time. Don't be leaving now. It's just getting started.

Oh, who wants to go? Who wants to go to Sky Dog Shoals? You want to go to Sky Dog? I want you to go to Sky Dog. I got tickets. I didn't announce it or anything. It's 10, a little after 10 o'clock here on a Monday night. Are you listening? Do you want some Sky Dog tickets? All you need to do is give me a call. First caller in at 256-664-1001. You're going to get two tickets for Sky Dog for whole weekend. That's weekend after next. It's at the Renaissance. Man, I'm talking about Gary Nichols. I'm talking about Wet Willie, Maggie Rose, Jackson. Folks, it's an amazing festival. I got tickets if you want them. Come get them. We'll roll a little Allman Brothers and see who wants to call in.

Oh, my goodness. Does it get any better? I don't know if it does. It's the Allman Brothers Ramblin' Man. It's Michael Shane Wright, your big papa here on WLAY FM 100.1, continuous country classics, and the home for all that goodness coming up at Sky Dog. We just gave 2 tickets away to David Johnson. What a good deal. Folks, you don't want to miss it. It's a good thing. Now, here comes Blackhawk.

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3: Well, I was thumbing from Montgomery. 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
4: 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Lori Morgan kicks us off, except for today, Monday. It's Big Papa, Michael Shane Wright.

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4: Now, you know there's just no way. As Jackie Gleason said in Smokey and the Bandit, there's no way I'm going to miss the chance to announce this song. Trace Atkins with Honky Tonk, but Donka Donk. Michael Shane Wright, your Big Papa, cruising with you through this Monday night.
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1: Turn it up, son. All right, boy. This is her favorite song, you know that, right? 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Here she comes, here she comes. Left, left, left, right, left.

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2: Oh, 11 o'clock rolled around awful fast. It's Emma Zink, our new Country Spotlight Artist of the Month, with her song, Unapology, on WLAY 100.1 FM. It's your Big Papa. We got another hour to go, so hang in with me. So I-

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0: Crazy. Baby, Josh Turner is dropping by the studio tomorrow. We're going to have a birthday party for his song. Tell you all about that. 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

0: birthday party for his song. 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

Shania Twain says, no one needs to know right now. And if she said that to me, I'd say, oh, okay, I can keep a secret. It's Michael Shane Wright, your Big Papa, here on WLAY 100.1 FM. Making our way through Monday night. It's practically Tuesday, but it ain't yet. Am I

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1: Well, that was our usual three songs back to back to back in the middle of a seven-song superset. Shania, George Strait, and Mo Pitney. And that leads us to the last two. Mark Chestnut and Tim McGraw help us close out the last seven-song superset of the night here on WLAY 100.1 FM. It's Michael Shane Wright, your big papa, putting it in gear, going a little further.

0: This is Tim Underwood. Muscle Shoals football is gearing up for another exciting year. The Trojans will start the season by traveling to Hoover to take on the Bucks on Friday, August the 21st. 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
8: You know who you are. Man, if you're digging on Chattahoochee, you're my kind of people. It's Michael Shane Wright. You

my kind of people. It's Michael Shane Wright, your big papa. I've been down that Chattahoochee about a million times. It's good to be with you tonight. We're wrapping it up. We got a little longer to go. Alan.

My buddy Mark Narmore wrote this number. It's Michael Shane Wright, your Big Papa, here on WLAY with Shenandoah, Moon over Georgia.

Alabama and then Shenandoah here as we close out the 11 o'clock hour on WLAY 100.1 FM. It's Michael Shane Wright, your big papa. I'm signing off, but I'll see you again tomorrow. Come 7 o'clock, my butt's going to be right back in the chair. And I hope you'll have your ears on, because we're going to give away another pair of tickets for Colin Ray. So be tuning in.

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0: 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Baby, Josh Turner is dropping by the studio tomorrow. We're going to have a birthday party for his song. Tell you all about that. 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
0: Crazy. Josh Turner is dropping by the studio tomorrow. We're going to have a birthday party for his song. Tell you all about that. Matter of fact, he will tell you all about that tomorrow morning with Big D and Bubba.
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0: This is Tim Underwood. Muscle Shoals football is gearing up for another exciting year. The Trojans will start the season by traveling to Hoover to take on the Bucks on Friday, August the 21st. Join Clint Reck, Brian Lindsay, and me this fall for all the action. 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
0: 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Baby, Josh Turner is dropping by the studio tomorrow. We're going to have a birthday party for his song. Tell you all about that. 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
0: 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Baby, Josh Turner is dropping by the studio tomorrow. We're going to have a birthday party for his song. Tell you all about that. 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

0: This is Tim Underwood. Muscle Shoals football is gearing up for another exciting year. The Trojans will start the season by traveling to Hoover to take on the Bucks on Friday, August the 21st. Join Clint Reck, Brian Lindsay, and me this fall for all the action. Radio coverage will begin with the Village Drug pregame show at 6:15, followed by the kickoff at 7, right here on the home of Trojan football and country's greatest hits, 100.1 WLAY.
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1: 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I love the 80s.
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3: Breaker 19, this here's a rubber duck. You got a copy on me, Big Ben? Come on. Yeah, 10-4, Big Ben, for sure, for sure. By golly, it's clean clear to Flagtown. Come on. Yeah, it's a big 10-4 there, Big Ben. Yeah, we definitely got the front door, good buddy. Mercy sakes alive, looks like we've got us a convoy.
4: It was the dark of the moon on the 6th of June in a Kenworth pulling logs. Cab over Pete with a reefer on and a Jimmy hauling hogs. We is heading for Bear on I-10 about a mile out of Shaky Town. I says, Pigpen, this here's a rubber duck and I'm about to put the hammer down.

By the time we got into Tulsa town, we had 85 trucks in all. But there's a roadblock up on the Cloverleaf, and them bears is wall to wall. Yeah, them Smokies as thick as bugs on a bumper. They even had a bear in the air. I says, calling all trucks, this here is the duck. We about to go a-hunting bear.

0: we shot the line, we went for broke with 1,000 screaming trucks and 11 long-haired friends of Jesus in a chartreuse microbus.
1: Here, rubber duck to Sodbuster. Come on here, yeah. 10-4 Sodbuster. Listen, you want to put that microbus in behind that suicide jockey? Yeah, he's hauling dynamite. He needs all the help he can get.
0: Well, we laid a strip for the Jersey Shore, prepared to cross the line. I could see the bridge was lined with bears, but it didn't have a doggone dime. I says, Pigpen, this here's a rubber duck. 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I says, let them truckers

0: Hey, it's Big D and Bubba. Can you believe this song is 20 years old? Just to be your man. Crazy. Josh Turner is dropping by the studio tomorrow. We're going to have a birthday party for his song. Tell you all about that. Matter of fact, he will tell you all about that tomorrow morning with Big D and Bubba.
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0: This is Tim Underwood. Muscle Shoals football is gearing up for another exciting year. The Trojans will start the season by traveling to Hoover to take on the Bucks on Friday, August the 21st. Join Clint Reck, Brian Lindsay, and me this fall for all the action. Radio coverage will begin with the Village Drug pregame show at 6:15, followed by the kickoff at 7, right here on the home of Trojan football and country's greatest hits, 100.1 WLAY.
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5: So, Bubba, what'd you end up doing for Thanksgiving? You had a whole drama with your family and like...
6: Yeah, the VRBO, the Airbnb or whatever they're doing. I don't know. So... We got a house that everybody finally agreed upon, and we're going to get everybody under one roof. It's got, I mean, there we have a huge family. There's like 40-something people that are going to be there in this house.
7: Wow. Yes,
5: man. Anyway, they won't miss you if you're gone.
6: Now we've moved into the negotiation stage on

0: fired back with, well, let's go square footage here. If we're talking about I'm in a bunk room, you know, if I'm having, it's just me and I've got bunk beds, I think I should pay less than you if you're in there in that big giant bedroom.
1: Agreed.
2: Okay, coming pushing back.
0: I got pushed back from that, from other cousins going, well, wait, can we swap? Can we take the bunk room? And then, so now everybody, I'm like, why does a family get together have to be so difficult?
2: Yeah, man. How do you think it's going to end up?
0: I don't know. I might not go.
1: I say staying home.
0: I'm probably not. I'm going to probably find alternate plans for. I mean, the whole idea is we're all getting together, you know, to spend time with mom and dad under one roof and all that kind of stuff. I go see my mom and dad, you know, all the time. I visit mom and dad more than any other of the other siblings.
2: Combined. Maybe.
0: Yeah. My sister sees them more. Okay. But. That's it. My other sister.
2: I love that you got this down to square footage.
1: I love the math of it.
2: His Bubba said square footage. 100.1 WLAY.
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1: Oh, did I tell you guys I got the Uno No Mercy game?
2: Oh, what?
1: Yeah, so they so
3: what is it again?
1: It's like Uno. It's Uno, but it's like with like extreme rules. It's called No Mercy.
3: Instead of draw four, it's like draw 5,000 or
1: yeah.
3: Something?
1: So they have one that's a skip everyone card. You skip everyone, you just gonna drop back, you just keep going. You can discard all of a color if you want. You can do wild color roulette. This is where you force the next player to draw until they hit a specific color. Hey, when you guys play Uno, if the player can't like match with the
3: color
1: card
3: or the number
1: or the symbol, do you make them keep drawing
3: yes.
1: until they
3: yeah.
1: can?
3: Yeah.
1: Okay. A buddy of mine was like, "Well, you draw if you can't, you just draw one and it, you move
3: skip
1: on."
3: Skip a turn.
1: I'm like, "No, that's,
2: no, I thought no. you kept drawing until you could."
1: Yeah, but he said, "No, that's not the rules." I think he's right.
3: Uno's.
2: I mean, that's great that he's right, but I still contest.
1: Yeah, yeah, that's a house rule.
3: We play. Yes. That's what I was gonna say. Uno is one of those games that every home has their own house rules, and none of them are wrong. Just you have to clarify what rules you're playing under before you start the game. Otherwise, there will be fistfights.
1: They have on this No Mercy one. It's a rule. It's a stacking rule where you can pass or add to the like draw two, draw four, draw six by playing a draw card of equal or higher value, forcing the final unlucky player to take the combined total.
3: So wait, if you throw down a draw four and I throw down a draw four, the next person has to draw eight unless they have a draw four, then the next person draws 12.
1: That's right.
2: Oh, I love this.
1: Yeah. So it's fun. It's different and
3: And they have it at stores?
1: No, they don't sell it. I made it, Bubba. I created it.
3: No, but
1: it's just me. I'm the only one who has it. I made it myself. I'm a 3D. Okay. I have a printer. It's a laser.
3: What
1: printer.
3: Is it called? Uno what?
1: Uno no.
2: Big D's No Mercy.
1: It's called, Uno No Mercy.
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0: right. I got to just air this out. 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Just, it feels so good. I love this entire premise of the grumpy guy thing because it feels good to get stuff out. Grocery shopping. There's that person in front of you and the thing. Yes, I was not doing self-checkout. I was going through a thing with an actual checker. And the person in front of me proceeds to say, oh, I forgot something. And they got up and ran away and went down the aisles. And I'm sitting there second in line going, dude, you're leaving half of your cart completely unchecked. And you're just running back into the aisles. And he's gone for a good 4.5 minutes. And I'm just like frustrated as could be. Yeah. I'm like, have a good idea.
1: Get your stuff and then go back.
0: It's the same thing.

0: people, before you go in, there's a lot of people who they look at their cart when they're checking out and they start taking things out and they just put it on the side like for somebody else to deal with and pick up. I'm like, you know what? Do a little inventory before you go to check out.
1: As somebody who literally last week mistakenly picked up two boxes of Triscuits because I thought it said buy one, get one free, and I got to the checkout and he rang me up and it wasn't free. And I go, I believe those were BOGO. And he scans it. He said, no, they're buy two, get one free. I said, cool, hold on. And I ran and got the third box of Triscuits. So I was guilty. I did that. I did. And the guy behind me, well, there was one guy, he huffed and then he went to self-checkout.
2: Yeah.
1: So.
2: Also, Triscuits are mouth murderers.
1: I know, but I like them with cheese.
0: Mouth murderers. What do you mean?
1: Oh, they rip up your mouth.
0: Worse than like Captain Crunch?
1: They're same. Yeah, same. Oh. But they're really tasty with extra sharp cheddar, and I wanted my free Triscuits. And well,
0: this is a plea to you and every one of your kinned. Please don't do that.
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1: Bubba, how's your, what's the latest on the dating thing?
2: Things are going well. I mean, first dates, you know, that kind of thing. But the big drama is I'm talking to this one person, and Carson, maybe you've run into this. So this person is a voice memo person. And so I'm supposed to remember... I don't do voice memos. I really don't, because I feel like a dope sitting there trying to remember what somebody said. They send 3.5-minute voice memos that I'm then supposed... They cover 7 topics, and then I'm supposed to reply back. And so I just reply back with a text message, and it never covers whatever. And they're like, oh, you didn't answer my... I'm like, well, yeah, because... And I've told this person... I'm like, can you break it up into like 45-second bite-sized chunks, and then I can reply to each one individually instead of continuing your thoughts and making it almost 5 minutes? Oh, yeah, sure. Ha, ha, ha, ha. I ramble. Man, it continues. The little bite-sized chunks thing has been ignored. So I think I'm starting to get my answer. I see Carson with the
3: I do ask a question. Do you, as gentlemen, as men, do you do a lot of voice notes back and forth with people in your life?
2: No.
3: Okay, because I voice note all of my girlfriends, and it's like having our own TED Talks. I listen to them while I'm at the gym, while I'm working out. They'll listen while they're in the car.
1: Oh, wow.
3: Yeah, it's a great catch. I love a voice note, so I understand what she's doing, but I also understand why it's not your thing. But I do question, if she's sending you 3.5-minute voice notes, this is stuff that could be covered on a date. Why aren't we meeting in person? What are we doing?
2: Thank you.
3: Yeah, she's playing the game wrong. She's playing it wrong.
2: I don't understand the voice memo thing. And I don't know if you've done that with a guy before.
3: Yeah, but I've done it occasionally on the app, but it's always the guy that instigates it. And I get a little creeped out when I hear a guy voice note, because I never know what it's going to be.
2: Have you dumped somebody because of their voice?
3: Yeah. Well, not totally because of his voice, because of his lack of verbal skills.
1: Dumb.
2: I did it because of voice quality.
0: 100.1 WLAY.
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1: Hey, Carson, what's up? Good morning.
2: Good morning. I took an Uber the other day. I was out with some friends, and we were going from one place to another. And at the first place, we met some gentlemen. Going to use that term loosely.
3: People you knew or people that...
2: I didn't know this guy. He somehow was connected to one of the girls that I was out with.
3: So they knew him.
2: Didn't vouch for him, but knew him. And we were saying we were going to another place. So I called an Uber, Lyft, whatever it was, to get us to the next place. And he's like, well, I want to come with you guys. Well, I don't recall him being invited. And then he's like, no, I want to ride with you guys. And I said, well, I don't know the car I ordered. I don't know if the size. No, it's fine. They can fit four. And he got.
3: So somebody invited themselves.
2: Invited himself. I don't know this
3: to
2: guy.
3: To go somewhere with you guys. First of all, you don't do that. You don't invite yourself to go somewhere with other people.
1: And then make them pay for the ride.
2: Right. And then got into the car that I paid for. And just put. Nope. And I get it. I wasn't particularly assertive, but I was trying to throw up roadblocks as in, hey, I'm not sure we'll all fit or what.
1: Gotta
2: work
1: on you, girl. We gotta work on you.
2: You're right. Yeah. You're right.
1: You're too nice.
3: Like, I would have said, hey, you know what? You want to ride with us? Let me see your Venmo and let me scan your little thing.
2: Yeah, and there's part of me that is thinking about contacting my friend who, she actually said to me afterwards, she goes, I did not intend for him to come. I'm so sorry. I said, well, I don't blame you. It was absolutely on him. But I thought about saying to her, do you have his phone number? I might plug it into Venmo and be like, bro, you owe me 25% of that ride.
3: You should.
2: So,
3: and he'll be like, well, what about everybody else? Did they pay? And then you go, they were invited.
1: Yeah. My whole thing is it's truly not a huge deal, but it's the whole principle of it.
3: People have no self-awareness.
2: It is. I'm not worried about the money. I picked up the Uber for my friends. I don't care about that. It really isn't the money. It's for me. I kind of want to drive home. You weren't supposed to be included in this, sir, and I didn't invite you, and you just decided...
3: Do it, do it, do it, do it.
2: You know what? Here's what I might do. I might get his number, and then I'm going to hand y'all my phone.
1: Okay.
2: And then
1: we'll
2: you
1: call him
2: can
1: on the
2: do
1: air.
2: It.
1: We'll just call him on the air.
2: Oh, even better. Okay.
1: Hey, what's up, dude?
4: This sounds incredible.
2: This is incredible.
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1: Good Tuesday morning. I'm Jeff Rowland at the Shoals Insider News Desk. Here's what's trending this hour in Shoals area news. A homeless Florence man was formally sentenced on Monday in Lauderdale County Circuit Court for a 2024 home invasion that left two elderly women hospitalized. He pled guilty to attempted murder charges on Friday. 37-year-old Michael Joe Kirkland Jr. was sentenced by Judge Graves to two life sentences with the possibility of parole. Back in 2024, Kirkland approached the home of a 79-year-old woman and asked for water and allegedly forced his way into the home. Once inside, authorities say he bound and assaulted the woman. A 76-year-old neighbor went to check on the residence. She was also attacked. Both women suffered severe injuries and required hospitalization. Kirkland is awaiting transfer to the Alabama Department of Corrections. He'll be housed at the Lauderdale County Detention Center until his transfer. The city of Tuscumbia still doesn't have a permanent police chief. At the city council meeting in Tuscumbia Monday night, the council and mayor came to an impasse. Mayor T.W. Billings suggested they table the matter. Only two candidates were interviewed for the job, John Burcham and Stephen Higginbotham, who is the current interim chief of police. Some council members said there were legal questions that needed to be answered. They said the matter will be addressed soon. You're up to date. That's what's trending this hour in Shoals Area News. I'm Jeff Rowland at the Shoals Insider News Desk, your news authority.
2: For Yellowhammer News, I'm Elizabeth Kramer. The attorney representing a Priceville police officer in a federal case has been reprimanded. The federal judge cites attorney Scott Morrow for false citations, quotations, and representations in a brief submitted to the court, WAFF reports. Morrow does not contest the allegations and accepts responsibility. He did note that his client, police officer Gary Chapman, prepared the materials. However, Morrow says he checked the work and submitted to the court. The state of Alabama continues to see extreme heat warnings across the state. Dangerously hot temperatures will climb into the upper 90s statewide, with heat index values pushing 113 degrees or higher. Expect mostly sunny skies with isolated thunderstorms in the afternoon. An extreme heat warning covers all of central Alabama. An advisory is in effect for the rest of the state. Amtrak's Mardi Gras line is celebrating 1 year of service

0: The railroad line, which runs between Mobile and New Orleans, resumed service last August and reports carrying about 400 riders per twice-daily run, about 150,000 passengers in total, WLOX reports. Heavy service times include New Orleans Saints game weekends and different festival periods. Industrial energy management is being tested in Alabama. Next generation technology will be tested in a new pilot program established between the Alabama Mobility and Power Center and PowerBox Technology, an energy solutions company. Alabama Secretary of Commerce Ellen McNair says this is an example of how industry, entrepreneurship, and research can be brought together to provide practical solutions for the future. I'm Elizabeth Kramer. 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
2: Oh, good morning, everybody. A little muggy out there again. We had a boundary come through yesterday with a few thunderstorms. Temperatures today should be just a little bit more tolerable, but keep in mind, yesterday that heat index was all the way up to about 110. We're still looking at some dangerous heat the next couple of days, so take it easy, stay hydrated. Just a pop-up shower storm today and tomorrow. There are signs of some relief, though, by the weekend.
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1: Planet Earth. I'm your announcer, David Angel. It's time to turn them up and wake up the world from Nashville. 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

0: people back on Earth. In the beginning, God created the heaven and the earth. And God said, let there be light. And there was light. And God bless all of you on the good earth.
1: Inboard? 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
2: Let's get this show on the road.
3: As we get this thing started, I'm trying to find. 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
5: Can't believe how much it turns me on.
3: Josh Turner.
5: Just to be your man.
3: Josh has a new 20th anniversary. 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I mean, that's crazy.
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3: That's crazy. Written by Chris Stapleton, and a lot of people don't know that, and it's cool because, like, in Chris's early days, he would perform it, and he'd be like, here's the one song you know for me. Isn't that nuts? Josh will be by the studio a little bit later on this morning. Rumor is he's bringing some special editions of the special edition, and we'll tell you all about that when he gets here.
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0: Tweet, tweet. James says, today I bought 2 bananas, an apple, and a pack of cigarettes, and the cashier looked at me and said, you must be single, huh? And I said, I'm like, how'd you know that? She said, because you're ugly.
1: Justin says, I was bored, so I swapped all the candy bars into different wrappers. My wife is not amused. She got her Snickers and a Twix.
0: Nicole says, I refuse to see any doctor named William. I'm not looking to deal with medical bills.
1: Tony says, my wife asked if I could pick up a gallon of milk. I said, of course I can. It only weighs 8 pounds.
0: 8.6 to be exact. 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
7: Oh, good morning, everybody. A little muggy out there again. We had a boundary come through yesterday with a few thunderstorms. Temperatures today should be just a little bit more tolerable, but keep in mind, yesterday that heat index was all the way up to about 110. We're still looking at some dangerous heat the next couple of days, so take it easy, stay hydrated. Just a pop-up shower storm today and tomorrow. There are signs of some relief, though, by the weekend.
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0: Yeah, that 6 o'clock drive in the morning time of the Big D and Bubba show going on. Mr. Mark here stepping in, getting me some coffee, and I wanted to tell y'all, a big papa, Michael Shane Wright, this evening in the 7 p.m. hour, has got a pair of Colin Ray tickets to give away to you. Now, here's the telephone number you need to have in your speed dial. Anyway, you need to get this in there, 256-664-1001. That's 664-1001. And Michael Shane Wright, Big Papa, will tell you when to call in this evening, Tuesday evening, 7 p.m. hour, and you could be a winner. Yep, indeed. A pair of tickets. He gave away a pair last night, too, in the 7 o'clock hour. Colin Ray going to be playing the Shoals this week. It's presented by Heritage Christian University and, of course, your station for winning 100.1 WLAY. 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
1: You know, the other day we're talking about twins and all the different types of twins. There are the mirror twins, identical twins, and whatnot. This, anyway, we had a lot of text messages on it, and this guy had a comment. What's up, man? What do you want to? What was going on?
3: Good morning. How are you?
4: Good morning. Doing pretty good.
3: Here it is. Happened to be an identical twin, and I was going to share a story with you guys.
1: Yeah, what you got?
3: I was basically, when Iran-Iraq war was going on, I had a twin brother getting on an airplane. Really weird thing happened to me. My dad happens to be a West Point officer,
1: wow.
3: West Point Military Academy.
1: Sure.
3: My twin brother and I are standing, you know, he got on the aircraft. My dad and I are standing there, and I happened to turn to my dad, and I said to him one time, I said, their plane isn't taking off. They're coming back to the tarmac. And then just as he said that, they came over the radio PA in the terminal of the airport, seeing the aircraft was having some issues and was coming back. And he looked at me and goes, how did you know that? I just happened to hear it or something. And I said it. And I spoke it out loud. That sure enough, the plane came back.
4: I do believe in that weird twin superpower thing. I do. I think, you know, you guys were connected in the beginning.
1: You guys ever seen that story of the twins? They're separated, and they end up, like, marrying this. Their wives look the same. Their names are Mary. You know, they went into the same field and all that kind of stuff, and they named their kids the same.
4: No, I haven't seen that, but this sounds pretty crazy.
3: Didn't exactly have kids. My brother did, but it is definitely a weird thing. But when he did come back, I did lose a connectional point with him.
4: Oh, wow.
3: It is very odd because
4: little changed.
3: Before, duty, it can change things. And
4: he's
3: able to look at him and know everything he's going to say. And now it's just like I look through him.
4: Wow.
3: Very odd.
4: That's
3: sad. Yeah, very interesting to hear that on the radio. And I am an identical twin and a mirror identical twin.
1: That's
3: what we're talking about.
1: Yeah, that's crazy.
3: And it's great to hear you guys. I mean, I listen to you every day.
4: Nice talking with you. And thank you for sharing that story. That's really fascinating.
3: Absolutely. You guys take care. Have a great day today.
4: You too.
3: And it's nice to hear you all, as well as hear Carson in the background. I enjoy that. Good luck for her.
1: Okay. Yeah,
4: thank you, man.
1: She needs all the luck she gets.
3: She's fired. I like her. Yeah.
4: All right.
3: Really cool. Thank you, guys.
4: Thank you, bro.
3: All really good.
4: Bye bye.
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0: to us from Carla. She says, hey, guys, enjoy the show. I did get into a little heated argument, and I was hoping that you could settle it for me.
1: Okay.
0: All right. It goes into a kind of a longer email. Let me paraphrase it. She basically was talking to her girlfriend, and her girlfriend is a little older and has a daughter who is going off to college. Going off to college now this year. And she has – Carla has a child who is just going off to regular school, this kindergarten.
1: Right.
0: For the first time. So two opposite ends there, right?
1: But they're both going back to school.
0: Right. So they start saying – one says it's sadder when your child goes to college. And she's like, no, no, there's no way. It's got to be that it's sadder when your child goes to kindergarten. So apparently they got into some sort of an argument about which is sadder.
1: So are we here to help settle the argument?
0: Yeah. So what'd you say? It's sadder when your child goes to kindergarten for the first time or goes off to college?
1: I'm going to say college because they're leaving your house.
0: I'm going to say kindergarten because it's the very first time. And that's rough.
1: Really? We need your opinion. We need your advice.
0: We're settling this for Carla and her girlfriend.
1: Yeah, that's right. Whichever one gets the most votes, that's it, definitively.
0: And that will always, from here on out, be the saddest one. So you want to vote? Let's do it. Yeah, this is hard-hitting journalism.

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3: 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There.

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0: So it's your call. We got a Carla sent us an email saying that her and her girlfriend were arguing about which is sadder, the first day of kindergarten or the first day of college for your child.
1: And the odd thing is we kind of both disagree here.
0: Oh, it's heated. Like
1: it's not heated. It's just ugly. I think it's worse. I think it is worse whenever you have to send your child off to college because that's it. They're gone. That's a sad moment.
0: Yeah, I think most people are ready for them to go by then. Hey, what do you think? Kindergarten or college? Which is worse?
2: College. This is my third one that's leaving. The first two went to colleges, commuting close home. This is my first one that's leaving the house to be on her own. So I'm going to say college.
1: All right, and see, he knows. All see? Right,
0: thank you.
1: Hey, what do you think? College or kindergarten? Which one's sadder to see your baby go off to?
3: College.
1: Thank you. You're starting to get outnumbered.
4: Hi.
1: Hi. Which one do you think?
4: It's college.
1: It's college. Thank you. Hi. College or kindergarten? Which one's sadder to send your baby off to?
4: After a day in kindergarten, they're still coming home to you. It's a lot tougher to send a kid off to college.
1: All right. Thank you. Thank you. What about you? It's your call.
5: I think they're equally sad. You're losing, and in both situations, it's the same. They're losing the nest. They leave the nest to go to kindergarten, and you're not a part of that little world they're in. And then when they go off to college, again, they're leaving your nest, and you're not a part of that world.
1: You can't answer both. That's just not cool.
0: That's right. Cool. I like it. All right, thank you.
1: Thanks. Hello, what about you? What do you think? Saturday, send your baby off to college or kindergarten?
6: College. I sent both of them off at the same year, and I had a little problem getting rid of my little baby girl to kindergarten, but at least I knew she was coming home after school.
1: Yeah.
6: So I had to send off my son to college. It was a little tougher.
0: Oh, yeah. I didn't think about that.
1: All right. Thank you, man. That's cool. Two in the same year, he did both.
0: Hi, which one do you think?
7: Definitely college.
1: All right. Thank you. Hello, college or kindergarten? Big D's over here starting to look sad. Which one's tougher to send your baby off to?
7: College.
1: College. All right. Hello, which one's harder on you, college or kindergarten?
8: I think it depends on the child. I have two girls and a boy, and after surviving the two girls going through high school, I couldn't wait for them to leave. My son was a sports fanatic, so it was kind of sad to see him end and leave. So I think it depends on the child.
0: All right. Thank you.
8: Yeah.
1: Bye-bye. So is it pretty much answered?
0: Yeah, pretty much answered. It's college. Not even close.
1: So write Carla back and let her know. It is college. College is tougher on mama and daddy.
0: I'll reply.
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3: Hello.
2: Hey, how are y'all doing?
0: Good.
2: I wanted to tell y'all I love your show. I'm a nurse. 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
3: Oh, wow.
2: Oh, I love it.
0: Well, where do you work at?
2: I work, I can't say, at a hospital.
3: Okay, we get that.
0: All right, we'll get it.
3: There's plenty to choose from.
2: Because it's really private.
0: All right. Well, listen, now, what is your name, at least? Can you tell us that?
2: Yeah, Denise.
0: All right.
2: I have about a 40-minute commute going back and forth, so I get to listen for that part anyway.
0: Oh, you're a sweetheart.
2: Well, keep up the good work.
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0: desk. Here's what's trending this hour in Shoals Area News. A homeless Florence man was formally sentenced on Monday in Lauderdale County Circuit Court for a 2024 home invasion that left two elderly women hospitalized. He pled guilty to attempted murder charges on Friday. 37-year-old Michael Joe Kirkland Jr. was sentenced by Judge Graves to two life sentences with the possibility of parole. Back in 2024, Kirkland approached the home of the 79-year-old woman and asked for water and allegedly forced his way into the home. Once inside, authorities say he bound and assaulted the woman. A 76-year-old neighbor went to check on the residents, and she was also attacked. Both women suffered severe injuries and required hospitalization. Kirkland is awaiting transfer to the Alabama Department of Corrections. He'll be housed at the Lauderdale County Detention Center until his transfer. The city of Tuscumbia still doesn't have a permanent police chief. At the city council meeting in Tuscumbia Monday night, the council and mayor came to an impasse. Mayor T.W. Billings suggested they table the matter. Only two candidates were interviewed for the job, John Burcham and Stephen Higginbotham, who is the current interim chief of police. Some council members said there were legal questions that needed to be answered. They said the matter will be addressed soon. You're up to date. That's what's trending this hour in Shoals Area News. I'm Jeff Rowland at the Shoals Insider News Desk, your news authority.
1: From Yellowhammer News, good morning. I'm Scott Chambers. As Alabama students settle into the new school year, a University of Alabama professor has a simple prescription for better grades: more sleep. The professor tells WBRC that sleep plays a critical role in academic success at every age, and that students who shortchange their rest are shortchanging their learning. The advice for parents is to set a bedtime and stick to it. High school football is back in Alabama, but there's a shortage of the folks in stripes. Officials say the number of referees is at an all-time low, even as players and coaches gear up for the season. Associations are recruiting new officials now, warning that without more whistles on the field, some games could be in jeopardy. Amtrak's Mardi Gras line is celebrating 1 year of service. Yellowhammer's Elizabeth Kramer reports.
2: The railroad line, which runs between Mobile and New Orleans, resumed service last August and reports carrying about 400 riders for a twice-daily run, about 150,000 passengers in total, WLOX reports. Heavy service times include New Orleans Saints game weekends and different festival periods. For Yellowhammer News, I'm Elizabeth Kramer.
1: Heat advisories cover much of Alabama today, with heat index values up to 107 degrees in central and southwest counties through 9 p.m. tonight, and 105 degrees up north. Highs run in the mid-90s in the northeast part of the state to around 100 in South Alabama. Forecasters say that isolated afternoon showers and thunderstorms are also possible across the Yellowhammer state. I'm Scott Chambers. 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
4: Well, good morning, everybody. A little muggy out there again. We had a boundary come through yesterday with a few thunderstorms. Temperatures today should be just a little bit more tolerable, but keep in mind, yesterday that heat index was all the way up to about 110. We're still looking at some dangerous heat the next couple of days, so take it easy, stay hydrated. Just a pop-up shower storm today and tomorrow. There are signs of some relief, though, by the weekend.
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4: Good morning. What's up?
6: Hey, I got some questions for you. So, like, what's the one what's the song that comes to mind to you all that involves the weather of some sort?
7: Blame It on the Rain, Milli Vanilli.
4: Blame It on the Rain, Gary Allen.
7: You mean songs about rain,
4: Gary Allen? Yeah, songs about rain, yeah. Watching airplanes in the rain, same thing. Okay.
6: Okay. Mine would be like Thunder Rolls, but well, all right. What is the number one song in your mind about man's best friend, so about a dog?
7: I hate saying it, but Feed Jake.
4: Same, yeah.
7: Maybe Old Red.
4: Yeah, Old Red's not bad, but I do go to Feed Jake first.
6: Yeah, Feed Jake for sure. All right. What about a song titled after a woman?
7: Song titled after a woman? Man, I got to go with...
4: Don't do it.
7: What?
4: You're going to do it, aren't
7: Elvira?
4: You?
7: Elvira?
4: Oh, no. I was going to say Jolene.
7: Oh. How about Elvira, man?
4: Elvira?
7: Giddy up, oom-papa, mama.
4: Okay. Which one do you think for a woman?
6: I would say Jolene, but my wife's name's Amanda, so I'd have to go with the good old 80s song, Amanda.
4: Yeah, good one. All right, well, this has been fun. Thank you, man. If you think of any more, just let us know. Text us or call us either way.
6: Okay.
4: No,
6: yeah.
4: I'm not.
6: Yeah, we make an ongoing list.
7: Okay. Right. Later, bro. See ya.
6: All right, guys. Have a good day.
4: You too.
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2: All right, so I have a weird thing I want to approach with you guys, and I don't know how to say this because there is a chance that this person is listening right now, but, you know, maybe this is my opportunity. I went to lunch with an old friend. Everything was great and all that, but I'm like, man, she just looks very different. And then I realized about halfway through that when she turned her head to the side, her nose used to come out like this and kind of hook. And now it's like this little ramp.
3: She had a ski slope.
2: She has the ski slope going on. Mm-hmm. She had a total nose job and looks fantastic. I mean, she looks like hot. But do you say something? You go, man, your nose looks great. No. I didn't say anything. I was petrified. Once I realized what had happened, I don't know if it was noticeable or whatnot, but my entire demeanor changed. I'm like, this is crazy. I want to say something, but I didn't know what to do, and I froze.
3: I'm glad that you froze. That was good that your body stopped your mouth from saying something because, no, you shouldn't comment on it unless she brings it up.
4: Yes.
2: She did not.
3: Then don't. No, it's the same thing. Anytime you give somebody a compliment for a change in their appearance, understand it can backfire.
2: How could that backfire? Your even weight loss? Great.
3: Yeah, even weight loss. Because the thing is, if you know somebody, if they tell you like, oh, yeah, I've been dieting, I've been working out. Well, that's awesome. You look great. But if it's somebody you haven't seen, and you proactively say like, hey, wow, you've lost a lot of weight. You look great. They can take that negatively and be like, oh, so I didn't look great before. And that's correct.
2: But that's why they did whatever it is. I mean,
3: right?
2: I have another friend who had weight loss surgery and mm-hmm. she looks phenomenal now. She's in incredible shape.
3: But you know she had weight loss surgery because obviously she told you.
2: Yeah. Well, so she told everybody on Facebook.
3: Okay. Right. But that's the point. She put it out there.
4: That was public knowledge.
3: Yeah.
2: Well, I don't know about the nose thing.
3: That's the point. You don't know, then don't say. Don't say anything about it. Don't.
4: If you have to ask yourself the question whether you should or not, it means you shouldn't.
2: Well, that's actually my dad's always said that. He always said if you have to ask, then you already know the answer.
4: Right. Your dad's right.
2: Okay. All right. So I did the right thing by not saying anything. But now I can't say anything in the future ever either?
3: No, unless she brings it up. Mm-mm. Don't say anything unless she initiates it.
2: Okay.
3: I mean, also, you're telling me she's hot. Like, don't blow this, Bubba.
2: Well, no, it's not.
1: Oh, he's going to blow this.
2: No.
1: He will.
2: It's not even like that. No, there's no romantic thing at all. Like, she's crazy. I know this.
3: Wow, you just talked about her nose job and then went into that. You know what? Yes, Bubba, talk about her nose job. Tell her all day how great
2: Maybe
3: it is.
2: Maybe I'm the crazy one. I think I just screwed this all up. You're right.
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7: Oh, good morning, everybody. A little muggy out there again. We had a boundary come through yesterday with a few thunderstorms. Temperatures today should be just a little bit more tolerable, but keep in mind, yesterday that heat index was all the way up to about 110. We're still looking at some dangerous heat the next couple of days, so take it easy, stay hydrated. Just a pop-up shower storm today and tomorrow. There are signs of some relief, though, by the weekend.
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5: Good morning, guys. How are you this morning?
4: Pretty great. And you, what's up?
5: Doing very well. Hey, your conversation about the nose job. You don't want to get yourself in trouble by pointing something out about them, like Carson was saying. But at the same time, you know, you look at them and go, there's something different about you. What am I missing?
4: Oh, and then I could have let her bring it up that way.
5: Yeah.
4: All right.
5: That gets us guys off the hook whenever you do something that way. I mean, you notice something, but you're not sure what you're noticing.
4: Yeah, then they're happy that you noticed, you know, but then exactly. They can choose whether or not to say anything or not. You know, that's actually very good advice. Either way, I have learned a lot today. Number one is that I'm just dumb and I should probably just keep my mouth shut most of the time.
5: Isn't that most of us, guys?
4: Yeah. Very true. Thank you, man.
5: Thank you, guys. Y'all have a great day.
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3: 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What up, guys?
1: They haven't hired us yet, but at least they remembered.
3: You can replace us one day.
4: Trust us, anyone can. You need to go down to the zoo and yes.
1: No, we don't need to go down to the zoo. We could back you up, no problem. I got some knowledge. And Schaefer, dude, he's a fun. Had him laughing before we even got through to you.
3: Oh, that's awesome.
1: He's like, what do you want to talk to Big D and Bubba about? And I was like, well, I don't really know what we want to talk about, but we had him laughing, so that's all that matters.
4: Love it. I love it. You guys got big plans for today?

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1: What are you, Yoda?
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1: Well, good. Well, it's good talking to you guys. Y'all have a wonderful day, and you call back anytime.
0: All right, take care, you guys. Kevin, a great rest of the day.
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0: 5. They don't care about church. They want to know that people really love God. Second, they don't want to be told about our faith. They don't want to be shown. Third, give me a little time, they say. Let me see God at work for myself. Fourth, tell me, they say, how God can make a difference in my daily life. And last, the number one thing a non-Christian looks for in Christians is that we make Jesus real to them. Show me how to know him. This is Jerry Ray. I'm the pastor of First Southern Baptist Church. I want to extend to you a personal invitation to worship with us this Sunday. We start at 11 a.m. We do one thing. We seek God. We have experienced him, and we want you to as well.
1: 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They're the ones with the story. The wedding band that's been on your hand for 30 years. 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
3: 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Hold on.
5: Hello, this is Michael.
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5: Man, I can hardly hear you, dude. 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
4: 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Like I said, I'm calling with Eat Here.
5: Hello. Hey, man. I got my Darth Vader mask on. It's really hard to hear you. Can you yell? My Darth Vader mask.
4: Okay. Can you hear me now?
5: Uh-huh.
4: All right. We're sending out your upgraded diabetes meter.
5: That sounds good. I didn't get to tell him I'm his father.
6: 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They're like a can of Spam. 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Oh. Every single morning when you rise out of bed. It's Big D and Bubba.
5: Yeah.
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1: So I'm not real sure what to think about this. You say barbecue, the food, just barbecue food. Do you put hot dogs in there?
2: You can barbecue hot dogs, so yes.
3: Yeah, but I don't consider it barbecue as a noun.
2: Barbecue isn't like a certain kind of meat, because you can barbecue anything from pork to chicken to beef to whatever.
1: It's a style of cooking, right?
2: Yeah, it's a style of cooking. So yeah, yeah, I would think that you could technically throw hot dogs in as barbecue. And I think it would be really cool to have a gourmet hot dog barbecue place.
3: Well, because you do get barbecue places that do sausages. I've seen that, but yeah. I don't know that I've ever seen a
1: But so what's funny is you say sausages, and I consider that barbecue.

0: barbecue food.
1: Right.
0: I don't consider hot dogs.
1: No, I'm with Dean on that.
2: You guys are stuck up.
0: I guess you guys are stuck up.
1: I mean, maybe so.
2: A hot dog is just a sausage with a different name.
1: But the name makes the difference. It does. But it matters to me.
0: It kind of does matter. Really? It's been bothering me for many, many hours
2: so
0: now.
2: So now that we've cleared all this up, do you or can you at least be open-minded enough to consider hot dogs?
0: Barbecue food? No.
1: I thought he was going to ask if it was considering it a sandwich.
0: I do consider it a sandwich.
2: Hot dog is a sandwich.
0: It is a sandwich.
2: And I know some people say, oh, no, it's got to be two sandwiches.
0: But it's not a barbecue sandwich. It's not a barbecue sandwich.
2: It could be a barbecue sandwich.
0: No, sir.
2: What if you throw barbecue sauce on a hot dog?
0: Then you just ruined a hot dog.
2: That was prepared on a pit.
0: No, I'm saying it's that we have lines, and let's stay in our lanes, everyone. That's fine, right?
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0: Here's what's trending this hour in Shoals Area News. A homeless Florence man was formally sentenced on Monday in Lauderdale County Circuit Court for a 2024 home invasion that left two elderly women hospitalized. He pled guilty to attempted murder charges on Friday. 37-year-old Michael Joe Kirkland Jr. was sentenced by Judge Graves to two life sentences with the possibility of parole. Back in 2024, Kirkland approached the home of the 79-year-old woman and asked for water and allegedly forced his way into the home. Once inside, authorities say he bound and assaulted the woman. A 76-year-old neighbor went to check on the residents, and she was also attacked. Both women suffered severe injuries and required hospitalization. Kirkland is awaiting transfer to the Alabama Department of Corrections. He'll be housed at the Lauderdale County Detention Center until his transfer. The city of Tuscumbia still doesn't have a permanent police chief. At the city council meeting in Tuscumbia Monday night, the council and mayor came to an impasse. Mayor T.W. Billings suggested they table the matter. Only two candidates were interviewed for the job, John Burcham and Stephen Higginbotham, who is the current interim chief of police. Some council members said there were legal questions that needed to be answered. They said the matter will be addressed soon. You're up to date. That's what's trending this hour in Shoals Area News. I'm Jeff Rowland at the Shoals Insider News Desk, your news authority.
1: From Yellowhammer News, good morning. I'm Scott Chambers. Alabama Senator Katie Britt is taking aim at a cancer that's striking younger and younger Americans. Britt and Georgia Democrat John Ossoff have introduced the Colorectal Cancer Early Detection Act, which would fund state screening programs and boost public awareness. Colorectal cancer is now the leading cause of cancer death among Americans under 50. Nearly 2,700 Alabamians are expected to be diagnosed this year alone. The Governor's Commission on Screen-Based Instruction has met for the first time in the capital city. The panel was created to study how much screen time students are getting in Alabama classrooms and whether it's helping or hurting them. Members say they will gather input from teachers, parents, and experts before making recommendations to the governor and lawmakers. The Associated Press has released its college football preseason top 25 poll. Yellowhammer's Elizabeth Kramer reports.
2: The University of Alabama is ranked currently at number 13 on the list. Big Ten Conference names Ohio State and Oregon are currently ranked 1 and 2, followed by Georgia, Notre Dame, and Texas. A highly anticipated matchup for the SEC is Georgia at Alabama, slated for October 10th in Tuscaloosa. For Yellowhammer News, I'm Elizabeth Kramer.
1: Dothan residents could soon pay more to have their garbage hauled away. City commissioners are set to vote today on the first trash fee increase in more than a decade. Leaders say that rising costs have made the hike unavoidable. If approved, it would mark the first time in over 10 years the Wiregrass City has raised the fee for curbside pickup. I'm Scott Chambers. You are listening to Yellowhammer News.
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4: Oh, good morning, everybody. A little muggy out there again. We had a boundary come through yesterday with a few thunderstorms. Temperatures today should be just a little bit more tolerable, but keep in mind, yesterday that heat index was all the way up to about 110. We're still looking at some dangerous heat the next couple of days, so take it easy, stay hydrated. Just a pop-up shower storm today and tomorrow. There are signs of some relief, though, by the weekend.
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0: days, so take it easy, stay hydrated. Just a pop-up shower storm today and tomorrow. There are signs of some relief, though, by the weekend.
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0: WLAY. I hope y'all are having a great Tuesday. Mark Normore here. Just stepped in and wanted to tell you, hey, Big Papa Mike O'Shane Wright has got some Call and Ray tickets to give away. One pair of those this evening in the 7 o'clock hour on your Tuesday evening. So here's the number you need to call when he tells you to call in. 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
2: You know, there's a lot of kids are going to college, or there are probably are there now, but I wanted to bring this up because Garrett reminded me of this. Garrett is, you know, he's doesn't know a whole lot about cooking, but you know what he taught him a lot about cooking is using HelloFresh. So we would get HelloFresh packages, and, you know, we'd have some, like, extras, and we would give it to him because we felt bad for him because he's, like, this, you know,
3: young man,
2: 24-year-old kid.
4: Starving artist.
2: Doesn't have any.
3: Learning how to cook.
2: Yeah, yeah. And so, you know, we give it to him. And, it right, didn't it really kind of teach you the basics of cooking?
5: Oh, absolutely. Yeah, and it gives you so many ideas. Like, I've continued to use a lot of the things that I learned while doing it.
2: It's a great – I tell you, if you have like a kid who's in college or going to college, it's a pretty neat little thing. You know, you don't have to do it, like, you know, like all the time. You could do like

0: would go and we would fish. Me and my buddies, we would come back. We would get off the school bus, go immediately and fish before we did any homework or anything like that.
1: Uh-huh.
0: And then we would go back to the house and we would cook our fish.
1: You clean the fish and then cook
0: clean
1: the fish.
0: Clean their fish, yes.
1: Wow, that's...
0: I mean, that was what we did just because we were little Cajun boys and we're like, oh, God. And we would just talk about it on the bus.
1: I'm just thinking of Bubba as a little Cajun boy, and I have, like, there's, like, a straw hat. In my head, you have, like, those no jeans straw. That stop at, like, your calves.
0: Oh, yeah.
2: They're rolled up.
1: Yeah.
2: Right. There's a red patch over the knee.
1: Yeah. You got, like, a straw hat.
0: I did have a lot of – my mom was the queen of putting patches on my jeans.
1: Oh, God, right.
0: And when you were a little kid, there was nothing more embarrassing than having a patch on the knee of your jeans.
1: Oh, and they would be so stiff that you could hardly walk sometimes, right on the knee. And you looked like the Tin Man when you're walking down, your buds would make fun of you. Going, oh, you're looking for a heart? I'm like, shut up. Anyway, I thought I'd throw it out there. HelloFresh, and for all those who have kids who have gone to college, hang in there, parents, hang in there.
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5: Oh, good morning, everybody. A little muggy out there again. We had that boundary come through yesterday with a few thunderstorms. Temperatures today should be just a little bit more tolerable, but keep in mind, yesterday that heat index was all the way up to about 110. We're still looking at some dangerous heat the next couple of days, so take it easy, stay hydrated. Just a pop-up shower storm today and tomorrow. There are signs of some relief, though, by the weekend.
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0: You got us!
1: Oh, wow. Well,
0: Or do.
1: I was verifying the number.
0: Yeah, actually, I think we got you, babe.
1: Oh, okay. Well, I'd like to say one thing. Thank you for your service because you guys entertain very well.
0: Oh, well, thank you for your service because
2: Yeah.
0: you have great ears.
1: Okay, well, thank you. Have a blessed day. And now I got the number.
0: All
2: You
0: right,
2: got
0: there
2: it.
0: you go.
2: See you. Talk to you
0: Yeah,
2: soon.
0: we always say that. Take care. Bye-bye. We
1: Okay.
0: always say that. Program
1: Bye-bye.
0: our number into your phone. That way you always have it. 1-800-667-8686. Just have it programmed.
2: You
0: That
2: can.
0: way on the on like the whim, you know, like you go, oh, what's the number? You could just tell your phone, call Big D and Bubba, and
2: Or text us, either
0: or
2: way.
0: text us. Yeah, and that way it always comes right to us.
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2: All right, we got Josh Turner coming in, dude. Just grab a seat.
1: Yeah. And bring it in vinyl. Look at this, man.
3: Mm-hmm.
1: Okay, so I know there's two versions. There's a black version of the vinyl and a turquoise version.
3: Yeah.
1: Now, what's the difference? Why the black? Why the turquoise?
3: Why not turquoise?
2: Because it's pretty.
1: Well, exactly. I didn't know if like there was some kind of thing like you wanted the black or you wanted the turquoise. Maybe your wife had a say. Maybe your kids had a say.
3: Well, the turquoise is more expensive, so the black is more readily available. But the turquoise kind of accents the album packaging color scheme.
1: But. So, and this is the 20th anniversary limited edition of the Your Man album, which is out now. You can get it. Of course, it's streaming everywhere. There's extra cuts on it. We'll get into all that. Yep. But the only way to find out which color I have is to open it?
2: Yeah, you do have to crack it open.
3: Well, the sticker on the front should say black vinyl or turquoise vinyl.
1: Well,
2: the sticker's turquoise.
1: Oh, this is the black vinyl. It says 180-gram black vinyl.
2: Oh,
3: turquoise is hard to come by. I don't even have one yet. So
1: for real?
3: For real.
2: I don't know who you need to talk to. Because
1: do you have a record player?
3: I do.
1: An actual one? Is it one of the newer ones or is it a vintage?
3: Yeah, it's like an actual console.
1: Yeah. Oh, like the old school ones.
3: Mm-hmm.
1: That's the way
3: to
1: go.
3: So I got mine through a company called Rensilva. Like it'll play, you know, vinyls, Bluetooth, Sonos.
2: Wow. It outfitted every possible.
3: Oh, yeah.
1: Oh, I know what you're talking about. Those are nice. Mm-hmm. Yeah.
2: But so they look old, right?
3: Got lights on the inside.
1: No.
2: Oh, they don't?
1: It looks very modern, if I'm not mistaken, right?
3: Yeah.
1: Yeah, it looks very
3: old and modern.
2: Yeah.
1: Industrial. It's very mid-century modern with a twist, kind of like Josh Turner. He's modern and he's older and he's got the modern and the old and it's the mix of everything. And that's been your story since you came out. I mean, we're going to go way back to the Opry, your debut.
3: Mm-hmm.
1: I mean, you came out, you're some kid, and they're like, nobody knows who you are, and you sang...
3: I didn't know who I was.
1: You didn't know? Well, of course. That's the funny thing is you still don't know, probably. But you did Long Black Train, and you got a standing ovation. I still remember there was a big, to-do about it, because nobody ever... They don't do that.
3: No, and for, pretty much my whole career, I had always talked about how it reminded me of, what it could have been like for Hank Williams when he got 6 or 7 encores at his Opry debut, which I just recently learned that actually didn't happen at the Opry for him. That actually happened at the Louisiana Hayride. And so when he came to the Opry, when he left the Hayride and came to the Opry, because the Opry had so many sponsors and they were on the radio, they had to stay on schedule, you know, pretty strictly. And so they didn't allow encores at the Opry at the time. And so he played Lovesick Blues, and the crowd was going bonkers, and he comes off stage, and they're wanting more, but all he did was he threw his hat out on the stage, and they went crazy, and that was the extent of it.
1: Wow.
3: So, yeah.
1: Did he get his hat back?
3: Probably. He's Hank Williams.
1: Yeah. All right, so this is out now. It is on vinyl. It's streaming. It's everywhere. Is there a CD version or a cassette?
3: Yeah, there's a CD version.
1: Are there cassettes?
3: No cassettes.
1: My dad's truck still has a cassette player. It's pretty great. So this is out now. It's Your Man, and we're celebrating the 20th anniversary of that with the limited editions that are out, and we'll talk more with Josh Turner in just a moment.
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4: Can't believe how much it turns me on.
3: Almost legal.
4: Just to be your man.
3: Are you going to celebrate like with anything, like whenever it turns 21? Your Man, the song Your Man by Josh Turner, 20 years old. That album came out 20 years ago, and we're celebrating with Josh here in the studio. Yeah. Are you going to have like some kind of big birthday bash?
5: You never know. It's crazy, too, because my first child was born that same year, so he's as old as this record.
3: What?
5: Yeah.
3: Which one means more to you? Who's your favorite kid?
5: They're both my babies. I don't know. You know.
3: You got, and it's four boys, right?
5: Mm-hmm.
3: And are they still performing with the family? Are you guys still doing any of that stuff, or what's going on?
5: Here and there. My oldest is, he's here in town. So he's the most passionate about music at this point.
3: What would you tell your son if, and obviously you've had conversations, but what would you tell him? Like, what's the biggest thing to watch out for, or what's the biggest thing to do? Like, you just say, hey, stay true to yourself, or what would you tell him?
5: Oh, we had a big, intense conversation just recently about, because I had been telling him for the last at least year, don't you ever sign anything unless you run it by me. Mm-hmm. And he signed something just recently, and luckily it was innocent. It was nothing big. He was like, well, it was in an email or whatever. I'm like, yeah, but digitally means you still signed it. Like, that's the way most people sign anything nowadays. But he was thinking literally like signing it with a pen.
3: Oh, wow.
5: And I'm like, no.
6: No, kiddo.
5: Yeah. If you put your name on it, you're signing it.
6: Like, I bought a house and I never had to sign anything.
5: Exactly.
6: It was all documents that I can own a home. Kiddo, they can take you.
3: So we've known you for a long time. 20 years with this album. More with that, when you go to the first up. But what's your biggest regret? Like you say, like, I wish I would have taken a little more time to enjoy this, or I wish I wouldn't have done that.
5: Well, you know, just because you're getting into the music business, don't forget about the business part of it, because that was something that nobody prepared me for. But I learned from certain things that happened along the way to pay attention to the numbers, pay attention to the expenses.
3: The money stuff is stressful, man.
5: It
3: People
5: is.
3: Don't realize. I mean, when you sign a deal as an artist, especially nowadays with these 360 deals, which is basically an all-encompassing deal, the record company, everybody gets a piece of everything. So you think, oh, they just signed this big contract, but it's not as big whenever the dust settles. It's not. And
5: well,
3: you've got to

0: hustle.
1: And for me, I'd go into my meetings with my business manager, and it was like they were speaking a different language. Like, I just never, there was so many financial terms that I'd never even heard uttered.
2: Like a P&L?
1: Oh, yeah. Like, what is that? Was that a railroad? But yeah, there was so much of that stuff where I would go in there and I'd just be glazed over and I'd walk out and have no idea what they just talked about.
0: You know, it's very important to realize that there's always two sides to everything, and there's the passion and there's the business, and you've, especially when they come together and you work for yourself, it's something you have to pay attention to.
1: And I don't mean for this to sound arrogant, but there's a reason why I'm celebrating all these anniversaries now, is because I've figured out how to avoid pitfalls and how to recover from, you know, setbacks and different things, and learn about the music side and learn how to actually make profit instead of the L part, the liability. That stuff will chew you up and spit you out if you don't look at it.
0: Yeah.
1: You know, you can sit back and collect checks all day long, but you know, there's more to it than that.
0: All right, listen up. The new album is amazing. I say the new album, the new re-release, the new celebration 20th anniversary editions of Your Man are out. Josh Turner is our guest. You got him on streaming. You got him on CDs. You got him on vinyl, both black and turquoise.
1: That's right.
0: So many different versions. So many different. I mean, whatever your thing is, you're gonna be able to get Josh Turner in the flavor you want him. You want to check those out. 20th anniversary of Your Man, and we'll come right back and celebrate one more time with Josh Turner. Hang tight.
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2: Can't believe how much it turns me on.
1: Josh Turner in the studio.
2: Just to be your
1: man. I'm actually going to play the whole song. Hold on, let me get the record player ready to go. So, 20th anniversary of the Your Man album is out. And, of course, you've got the vinyl versions, the black one, the turquoise version. You got the CD.
3: You and, got by the way, when you play the vinyls, you can't. When you listen to it, you can't tell what color it is.
1: You can't?
4: I don't know. It's kind of like M&M's. I bet I could tell.
3: Unless you're Art Garfunkel. Maybe you can't.
1: Well, straight from vinyl, here we go. Turn it up. It's 20 years old, y'all. Your man, Josh Turner, in the studio. We'll come right back.
3: Baby, lock.

0: tell that was the black version. I could. It was. I felt it, and I looked over, and sure enough, it was the black version of the vinyl. There is a turquoise version. It sounds a little more flowery.
1: He's good, y'all. He's really good.
2: Crazy. You got new liner notes in there.
1: Mm-hmm.
0: Wait, you changed the liner notes of the album
1: for the second time?
2: Yeah. Bonus track, bonus liner notes.
1: I rewrote them for the 15th anniversary, and now I rewrote them for the 20th. So.
0: Do you still put a lot of stock into the liner notes? I mean, is that something you're like, people care? Because people who do read them really want to know what's, you know, on your mind.
1: Yeah. I mean, when I was growing up, like, that was a huge part of me, you know, just it wasn't just the music. It was like I wanted to know the artist behind the music and their story. And
2: it was more of a connection.
1: You got
2: a deeper connection.
0: Well, we didn't have the internet back then. You had to lay on the floor while the song was playing, and you open up the cassette and you fold that thing out, and it was 8 feet long, and you're like, wow, more the better.
1: And who was that playing steel guitar?
0: Josh Turner, the 20th anniversary editions of Your Man out now, so get them today and celebrate along with us. Josh, thanks for coming by.
1: Oh, thank you.
0: And definitely pick these up. Josh Turner, y'all.
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0: Good Tuesday morning. I'm Jeff Rowland at the Shoals Insider News Desk. Here's what's trending this hour in Shoals area news. A homeless Florence man was formally sentenced on Monday in Lauderdale County Circuit Court for a 2024 home invasion that left two elderly women hospitalized. He pled guilty to attempted murder charges on Friday. 37-year-old Michael Joe Kirkland Jr. was sentenced by Judge Graves to two life sentences with the possibility of parole. Back in 2024, Kirkland approached the home of the 79-year-old woman and asked for water and allegedly forced his way into the home. Once inside, authorities say he bound and assaulted the woman. A 76-year-old neighbor went to check on the residents. She was also attacked. Both women suffered severe injuries and required hospitalization. Kirkland is awaiting transfer to the Alabama Department of Corrections. He'll be housed at the Lauderdale County Detention Center until his transfer. The city of Tuscumbia still doesn't have a permanent police chief. At the city council meeting in Tuscumbia Monday night, the council and mayor came to an impasse. Mayor T.W. Billings suggested they table the matter. Only two candidates were interviewed for the job, John Burcham and Stephen Higginbotham, who is the current interim chief of police. Some council members said there were legal questions that needed to be answered. They said the matter will be addressed soon. You're up to date. That's what's trending this hour in Shoals Area News. I'm Jeff Rowland at the Shoals Insider News Desk, your news authority.
1: From Yellowhammer News, good morning. I'm Scott Chambers. Montgomery's mayor says a new credit rating is more proof the city can handle a $375 million bond issue. Mayor Stephen Reed points to the upgraded rating as evidence the capital city is on solid financial footing as it looks to fund major projects. City leaders say the bond will pay for improvements across the city of Montgomery without breaking the bank. An Alabama child is among the first in the nation to receive gene therapy for genetic deafness. Doctors say the treatment targets hearing loss caused by a specific genetic condition and could open doors for other children across the country. It's being called a milestone in medicine and a life-changing moment for one Alabama family. Amtrak's Mardi Gras line is celebrating 1 year of service. Yellowhammer's Elizabeth Kramer reports.
2: The railroad line, which runs between Mobile and New Orleans, resumed service last August and reports carrying about 400 riders for a twice-daily run, about 150,000 passengers in total, WLOX reports. Heavy service times include New Orleans Saints game weekends and different festival periods. For Yellowhammer News, I'm Elizabeth Kramer.
1: The town of Autaugaville has declared a state of emergency after a major water main break left residents high and dry. The Autauga County town made the declaration as crews worked to repair the break and restore service. Officials are urging residents to conserve what water they have while repairs are underway. There's no word on when service will be restored. For more Alabama stories, go to yellowhammernews.com. I'm Scott Chambers. 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
4: Well, good morning, everybody. A little muggy out there again. We had a boundary come through yesterday with a few thunderstorms. Temperatures today should be just a little bit more tolerable, but keep in mind, yesterday that heat index was all the way up to about 110. We're still looking at some dangerous heat the next couple of days, so take it easy, stay hydrated. Just a pop-up shower storm today and tomorrow. There are signs of some relief, though, by the weekend.
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1: Good morning. Can you hear me okay?
2: Yeah, hear you fine.
1: Man, I'm having a hard time understanding this phone of mine. Every time I call the call center, it tells me high call volume, and I keep turning my phone down, keep turning my phone down. Is there another setting on this thing?
2: That's pretty good. I wasn't expecting that one. That's a good one.
1: Y'all have a good day.
2: You're doing it right. You're doing it right.
3: Later.
2: Later.
1: Bye.
4: That went right over my head. 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
3: 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He said he calls like things, and it says high call volume. 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
2: And I'm looking at a message from Michelle. She is excited because her son Tanner is a new third grader, and she wanted us to send him a shout out and wish him a lucky day at school today. Well, happy lucky day at school today. In

0: but for you. There's not a thing in this life that I wouldn't trade just to go back for 1 minute to third
1: grade. Tanner, enjoy the third grade. It's the best year of your life.
2: If you really could go back, what grade would you go back to?
1: Third grade. No, best year for me ever, I'm going to say, is junior year. 11th grade was the absolute best year ever in all of my high school life.
2: Yeah, that was a pretty good one. Junior year was good. Freshman year was good, too, because I was bigger than everyone else in the school.
1: There was no...
2: I mean, physically, I was bigger than everyone.
1: No bullying, Big D, in freshman year.
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4: Now the latest from the WAFF 48 First Alert weather team.
5: Oh, good morning, everybody. A little muggy out there again. We had a boundary come through yesterday with a few thunderstorms. Temperatures today should be just a little bit more tolerable, but keep in mind, yesterday that heat index was all the way up to about 110. We're still looking at some dangerous heat the next couple of days, so take it easy, stay hydrated. Just a pop-up shower storm today and tomorrow. There are signs of some relief, though, by the weekend.
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3: So I saw this video. 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
5: All right, have a good time.
4: Hey, I'll see you later.
6: I'm going to meet the guys at the course.
4: What course you going to?
6: Private course in Westchester.
4: What time is tea time?
6: 10 o'clock.
4: Why are you going so early?
6: Well, we want to hit some balls on the range. We're going to have a drink before we play.
4: Since when do you drink in the morning?
6: Only when I golf.
4: What time are you going to be back?
6: Like 4 or 5 o'clock.
4: Yeah, that means 8 o'clock. Who are you playing with?
6: Guido, Nikki, and Sebi.
3: It's like 20 questions.
7: Yes.
3: Like, hey, honey, when the wife's leaving, it's like, okay, bye. And whenever he leaves, it's like, well, yeah, who are you going with?
7: That's
3: what time?
7: So true, though,
3: what
7: man.
3: Route are you taking?
7: That is true. It's the way it works.
3: That's right. The rules are.

0: Roger, the legendary 100.1 WLAY.
1: Hey, Jim, what's going on, man?
2: Good morning. Have we established the actual distance in terms of how long do you keep the door open for somebody else to come into the elevator or go through the door and you hold the door open for them? Is it like 6 feet?
1: I too, Mississippi.
2: Okay, so it's just like if you're at a stop sign or a red light and you haven't gone yet.
1: Yeah. Good. Yeah. That's about right.
3: Okay. It depends upon who it is. Like if it's an elderly person or somebody's mom or something like that, I'll hold the door. They could be halfway across the parking lot and I'll see them and I'm like, I'll just wait. And I'll hold the door for them. So I don't think I think it's on a case-by-case basis.
2: But I would say generally, I agree with that, but generally it's two Mississippi. By the time you hit three, you're fine. You're off the hook.
1: Yeah, I think so. Yeah.
3: Really?
1: Yeah, and I do find that over the years now that everyone's on their phone at a red light, that I do give it a little bit more grace.
4: Like a little
3: before you honk?
2: Like half of Mississippi?
1: Yeah, okay. Mississippi. That's about it.
5: The thing is, D, you don't have to give anybody grace in your cop car. The second that turns green, if you see those brake lights still on, you should be laying on it like a ooga.
3: Yeah.
5: Because they're gonna look back and go like, oh my gosh.
1: Do that again. Ooga. I'm gonna get that on my car. Ooga.
5: Do it in my voice though.
3: Well, you do it in your voice.
5: Ooga.
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1: Well, with so much talk about WNBA and, you know, Caitlin Clark and Angel Reese, and it's everywhere. They are Caitlin's playing tonight, and if you want to make a dollar,
2: oh no, here you go with your you got all of us the other day.
1: I mean it this time.
2: You got us all.
1: I did
2: the
1: better. this is sad.
2: McD has a method.
1: I do have a method. I do quarter bets. And you take the over under. You think both teams' combined points are going to be over under a certain point each quarter for WNBA.
2: By the way, this part of the show is not brought to you by DraftKings.
1: I'm saying I do have a method, and
3: for
1: it has
3: entertainment purposes.
1: And it has worked. It yes. has. I've made
2: dozens of dollars.
1: I have. right now it's 49.5 for tonight's game. 49.5.
2: I don't even know what that means.
1: That means that both teams combined in the first quarter are going to score 49.5. However, I looked it up, and the average of both teams totals 46 in the first quarter. That means this number is too high. So take the under.
2: Oh.
1: Put a dollar on it. You want to put a dollar on it? You put a dollar on it. Here's what happens. You put a dollar, you're going to make a dollar.
4: Hey.
1: Yeah, 98 cents. Hey. So, hey, you're doubling your money.
2: Wow, man.
1: If I told you that I got the thing that you can double your money, wouldn't you do it?
2: Oh, I would absolutely do it.
1: Man, do your boy a favor. Just throw out 50 cents, a quarter, whatever you want to do.
2: If you end up getting the DraftKings app, use code Bubba. That way you get some freebies out of this whole thing.
1: Exactly. Exactly. Yeah. And first bet.
2: Then you're technically winning.
1: That's right.
2: All right. Again, what do we do?
1: It's the under for the WNBA game tonight.
2: You got me again.
1: The fever and tempo.
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7: Well, I know it said you've had time to think about it. Looks like to me you're feeling kind of crowded. You're

0: We're the legendary 100.1 WLAY.
1: How about us? Got a little tech news for us. What's happening, techie?
2: Have you been following what's going on lately with AI and the
1: Can't
2: company?
1: Can't keep up.
2: Okay, so there's this place called Andon Market, and it's a retail store in San Francisco, and they hired a manager who happens to be a robot. They had an AI manager, Luna, that was managing the store, and the store was operating wonderfully. You know, it's great. Things are going awesome, and profits are better, and, you know, it's just total optimization and this and that and whatever. Last week, this, for the first time, has happened in all.

0: all of human history, an AI-run store fired a human worker because he was unreliable. He was late to 17 of 23 shifts, and the robot's like, man, you're out. See you later.
1: Good. I thought you were going to say they caught him stealing from the till.
0: No.
1: That's good, man. That should have already been done. Listen, that a human can do that.
0: No, that's it. A human got fired by a robot. Like, literally, you're fired. The little gone.
1: Yeah, I guess I'm missing what the problem here is.
0: The problem is we have
1: robots. He didn't go up 17 of the 20. He was late 17 of the 23 times.
0: But that means he was there 6 times. The fact is, a human has now been terminated from their job by a robot that replaced another human.
1: Yeah, this it's a terrible human who didn't do his job. It doesn't matter who fires them. It could be a letter. It could be a text message. It could be a computer. That person needed to be gone.
0: So the models did say that the AI was very lenient, and the company said,
1: of course, let him go 17 times.
0: Well, a human manager said that the company corporate said that a human boss probably would have fired him much sooner.
1: Okay.
0: But apparently the AI was a little reluctant to be the first ever
1: you're
0: firing.
1: Making my point. I mean, I'm all for it.
0: When would AI have fired me? Like 2003?
1: This thing would have never got off the ground, man.
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3: For the morning hours, we continue to warm up, but it's just not going to be as hot as it's been. It's been blazing hot lately. It's still going to be above normal. You still need to take precautions, but not as hot. 105, maybe 107 out there on the heat index. But to be honest, once it gets hot, it's just hot, right? We expect a few isolated pop-up showers and storms the next few days. High temperatures by the weekend, finally getting back to normal, closer to 90. The right guy.

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1: From Yellowhammer News, good morning. I'm Scott Chambers. Cooling stations are open across Alabama as dangerous heat is gripping the state. Birmingham has activated stations at libraries, rec centers, and community sites whenever temperatures hit 95 degrees or higher. Similar stations are running in Montgomery and Elmore counties. Officials urge anyone without air conditioning, especially seniors, to use them. Alabama has lost a journalism legend. Ed Reed, longtime owner and publisher of the Arab Tribune, has died following a house fire in Marshall County. Reed led the newspaper for 53 years, from 1970 to 2023. Friends and family remember him as a fixture of community journalism. The attorney representing a Priceville police officer in a federal case has been reprimanded. Yellowhammer's Elizabeth Kramer reports.
2: The federal judge cites attorney Scott Morrow for false citations, quotations, and representations in a brief submitted to the court, WAFF reports. Morrow does not contest the allegations and accepts responsibility. He did note that his client, police officer Gary Chapman, prepared the materials. However, Morrow says he checked the work and submitted to the court. For Yellowhammer News, I'm Elizabeth Kramer.
1: The Alabama Fire College is celebrating a milestone. The second largest paramedic class in school history has graduated. The new medics will head to departments across Alabama, boosting emergency medical services in communities large and small. School leaders say the size of the class shows growing interest in serving as first responders. I'm Scott Chambers. You are listening to Yellowhammer News.
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3: For the morning hours, we continue to warm up, but it's just not going to be as hot as it's been. It's been blazing hot lately. It's still going to be above normal. You still need to take precautions, but not as hot. 105, maybe 107 out there on the heat index. But to be honest, once it gets hot, it's just hot, right? We expect a few isolated pop-up showers and storms the next few days. High temperatures by the weekend, finally getting back to normal, closer to 90.
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0: W-L-A-Y, Mr. Mark Normore. Of course, I'm on 3 till 7 every day. I was walking down the hall here, and I thought, I need to tell y'all something here. I need to tell you, you could be a winner tonight in the 7 p.m. hour. The Big Papa Show, Michael Shane Wright Show, 7 o'clock in that hour this evening, he's going to be giving away a pair of Colin Ray tickets presented by Heritage Christian University, and that show's coming up this week here in the show. So you be listening to win. 7 p.m. hour, Big Papa will be giving away those tickets. He will tell you when to call in. So yeah, your station for winning Colin Ray tickets tonight, 7 p.m. WLAY 100.1. Hey, we got Zach Brown Band on the way for your lunch hour Tuesday. Don Williams, Luke Bryan, and Shenandoah, our favorites around here. Two Dozen Roses next on WLAY 100.1 FM.
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4: Now the latest from the WAFF 48 First Alert weather team.
5: Oh, good afternoon. Another hot one. This one's just a Tuesday, right? An isolated pop-up shower storm. North winds around 5. Maybe you just might get lucky enough to get a breeze at 10 miles per hour. The humidity still hasn't dropped all that much. It will drop off late this week, so each day gets a little bit better out there. But by no means are we looking at any fall weather. Temperatures will stay in the 90s through Friday.

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1: For Yellowhammer News, I'm Elizabeth Kramer. Multiple opportunities ahead for those interested in electric vehicles. Drive Electric Alabama is taking its EV showcases across the state with events scheduled from August 29th through October 10th. The traveling showcase will have stops in Mobile, Birmingham, Huntsville, Coleman, Irvington, and Rickwood Cavern State Park. The stops will provide the public with a closer look at vehicles ranging from full-size electric pickup trucks to sports cars. A milestone in medicine for the hearing impaired. Yellowhammer's Scott Chambers tells more.
2: An Alabama child is among the first in the nation to receive gene therapy for genetic deafness. Doctors say the treatment targets hearing loss caused by a specific genetic condition and could open doors for other children across the country. It's being called a milestone in medicine.

0: Gibson, and a life-changing moment for one Alabama family. For Yellowhammer News, I'm Scott Chambers.
1: The Better Business Bureau warns job seekers about a prevalent scam. The Bureau's North Alabama Division received at least 9 reports within a 48-hour period involving remote data entry jobs supposedly connected to a Huntsville business. The report said that a business conducted quick interviews and quick job offers before sent lengthy onboarding paperwork requesting bank account information for direct deposit. The specific jobs from these reports do not exist. It's recommended to fully vet a company before providing personal information. 5 flavors of Outshine fruit bars are under recall. Gray News reports that glass may be in some bars. Specific boxes and lot numbers can be verified online. I'm Elizabeth Kramer. You're listening to Yellowhammer News.
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0: It's Big D and Bubba. Tomorrow's going to be a fun Wednesday. Actually, the show is going to be entering a new era. That's right, a new era of the show, and we'll tell you all about that tomorrow.
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3: Now the latest from the WAFF 48 First Alert weather team.
4: Oh, good afternoon. Another hot one. This one's just a Tuesday, right? An isolated pop-up shower storm. North winds around 5. Maybe you just might get lucky enough to get a breeze at 10 miles per hour. The humidity still hasn't dropped all that much. It will drop off late this week, so each day gets a little bit better out there. But by no means are we looking at any fall weather. Temperatures will stay in the 90s through Friday.
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0: Tim Underwood. Muscle Shoals football will open the 2026 season this Friday night. The Trojans will travel to Hoover to take on the Bucks, and the Trojan football radio broadcast crew will be there to bring it to you. Join Clint Reck, Brian Lindsay, and me for all the exciting action. Radio coverage will begin with the Village Drug pregame show at 6:15, followed by the kickoff at 7, right here on the home of Trojan football, 100.1 WLAY.
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1: For Yellowhammer News, I'm Elizabeth Kramer. A Montgomery area hospital has reached a financial agreement to stay in business. Jackson Hospital and Blue Cross and Blue Shield of Alabama have reached an approved agreement, which makes a way for the hospital to emerge from bankruptcy. It will also allow the hospital to receive $40 million previously committed by the state. Jackson Hospital faced closure after a recent dispute with Blue Cross over reimbursement rates. Alabama Governor Kay Ivey called the agreement, quote, monumental good news. A referee shortage could impact Alabama high school football games. Yellowhammer's Scott Chambers reports.
2: High school football is back in Alabama, but there's a shortage of the folks in stripes. Officials say the number of referees is at an all-time low, even as players and coaches gear up for the season. Associations are recruiting new officials now, warning that without more whistles on the field, some games could be in jeopardy. For Yellowhammer News, I'm Scott Chambers.
1: Athens Limestone Hospital has opened a new 25-bed patient care unit, expanding capacity in Limestone County. The new acute observation and infusion unit will provide dedicated space for patients who need short-term treatment, diagnostic evaluation, or additional monitoring outside of full inpatient care. The unit is also anticipated to move patients more efficiently from the emergency department for continued observation. A long-standing southeastern Alabama tradition will have a new update. The National Peanut Festival pageants will be moving from their traditional fall schedule into the summer months. WTVY reports the changes to accommodate for school schedules. I'm Elizabeth Kramer. 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

0: D and Bubba. Tomorrow's going to be a fun Wednesday. Actually, the show is going to be entering a new era. 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
5: Now the latest from the WAFF 48 First Alert weather team.
6: Oh, good afternoon. Another hot one. This one's just a Tuesday, right? An isolated pop-up shower storm. North winds around 5. Maybe you just might get lucky enough to get a breeze at 10 miles per hour. The humidity still hasn't dropped all that much. It will drop off late this week, so each day gets a little bit better out there. But by no means are we looking at any fall weather. Temperatures will stay in the 90s through Friday.

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0: This is Tim Underwood. Muscle Shoals football will open the 2026 season this Friday night. The Trojans will travel to Hoover to take on the Bucks, and the Trojan football radio broadcast crew will be there to bring it to you. 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

WLAY, little Tracy Bird. I'm from the country, and I likes it that way. Are you from the country? Yeah, I thought so. I saw all those hands go up there. Rick Hall produced this one at Fame. Houston means I'm one day closer to you. Larry Gatlin and them Gatlin boys, the brothers on WLAY FM. We're

there. Rick Hall produced this one at Fame. Houston means I'm one day closer to you. Larry Gatlin and them Gatlin boys, the brothers on WLAY-FM. We're 100.1, 100.1, man. That's the number you need to spread and preach. And remember, y'all,

0: WLAY Tis Tuesday. Hey, we want you to go by and check out our friends over 3614 Jackson Highway Muscle Shoals Sound. One of the best music museums in the world, I guarantee you. Great merch shop. Unbelievable. And, of course, they're a great studio, too. They still record lots of wonderful stuff over there. I get to participate on playing on quite a few things with the great folks over there. 3614 open Tuesday through Saturday. And speaking of that merch shop, you need to have one of the classic Muscle Shoals Sound T-shirts. You've seen all the stars wearing it, especially Ronnie Van Zant, Lynyrd Skynyrd's lead singer, back in all those pictures from the day. You'll see him donning a Muscle Shoals Sound T-shirt, 3614 Jackson Highway. So go grab you one. Grab you a few. They've got those classic original black coloration of the T-shirts. Yeah, I like black because it hides my figure there a little bit. Anyway, they got many other colors. Check out 3614 Jackson Highway for the great tour and the great merch. We got the great music on the way. Tim McGraw, Vern Gosden, the voice, Set 'Em Up Joe, song written by Buddy Cannon, who produced Reba and Kenny Chesney. Hey, Shenandoah, we all know those guys. We love them. They're next here on WLAY.
1: 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Actually, the show is going to be entering a new era. 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
3: All for the rest of the afternoon, if you get an isolated thunderstorm, congratulations. Kind of like rain lottery this week. Each day there's a chance, but it's a pretty remote chance sometimes. I think a better chance by Friday. We've got a boundary coming in from the north for the weekend. It's going to bring in some drier air. Not quite false fall, but it's definitely going to be where it should be this time of year with lower humidity, and those overnight lows get back into the 60s early next week.
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WLAY, hope y'all are rocking along so well on your Tuesday, August the 18th. Mr. Mark Normore here. My buddy, Big Papa, it's Michael Shane Wright. He is on, of course, every evening, 7 to midnight. Well, last night in the 7 o'clock hour, he gave you away a pair of Colin Ray tickets. Colin Ray's had about 20 big number one country hits, and he's playing in the Shoals this week. Yeah, this is presented by Heritage Christian University. You could be a winner this evening, too. 7 p.m. hour, you'd be listening to win. You could score a pair of Colin Ray tickets from your station for winning WLAY 100.1, presented by Heritage Christian University.

Yeah, you gotta love us some Winona, no one else on earth. Hope you're having a great Tuesday, August the 18th. We're all blessed to be here, man, still rocking and rolling and cranking this great country music. I know you are, because y'all tell me about it, 80s, 90s. I see y'all at the restaurants when I'm eating, and you know I do love to eat. Always come and talk to me, please. I love it. I love it. I love it. Here's Randy Houser. Love this song, W.

0: WLAY, Set 'Em Up Joe, play Walking the Floor, 1988. Wow, that was a big old hit for Vern. Vern's from the Alabama side of Ardmore up there. You know, I think it's kind of like Texarkana goes through Arkansas and Texas. Well, Ardmore, Alabama goes through Tennessee and Alabama. Yeah, it does. My buddy Tanya Holly down at Cypress Moon, man, she's got it going on. Next week, August 27th through the 30th, she's going to have a big film seminar. All aspects of film, from the audio part of it to the videography to the business side. And even some of the horror con people, special effects people, going to be there. And they're going to have probably 20 panelists. These are professionals that have had great careers in the movie business. So you want to go to CypressMoonStudios.org. And I'm telling you what, John Paul White is going to be a part of this too. Yeah, CypressMoonStudios.org. And you can get in on those panels. It's a question and answer. And it goes on for 4 days. My goodness, she had 3 days last year. She's tacked on a fourth day. So go say hey to Tanya Holly over at Cypress Moon. Let's say howdy to Pam Tillis. She's next. Hey, Pam, maybe I was Memphis. Maybe it was Memphis. I don't know if I could be Memphis. If I could be, I'd like to be. A lot of blues in there. But Pam next on WLAY for your Tuesday.
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Yeah, rolling it on, rolling. Are y'all rolling? Yeah, you are. It's the 4 o'clock drive, Mr. Mark Normore. And a song here written by a couple of buddies of mine, Steve O'Brien. He used to come down to Fame when I wrote there. And Bill LeBounty. Wow, great piano player. Speaking of piano, there's some piano in this song. I think they copied Bill's demo really well. Brooks and Dunn, WLAY, Rock My World. Little Country Girl, 100.1.

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Big game this Friday evening, 6:30 pregame with Tim Underwood. And after every game, Josh Aycock and the Football in the South Scoreboard Show. 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

0: WLAY thanking the great Mae Estes, M-A-E-E-S-T-E-S. It's a name you need to get to know. She's going to be the next big thing in country music, I guarantee you. She released a song I wrote quite a few years ago called Moon Over Georgia. Just released it, just dropped it last week, so you check that out on all your digital platforms. And here on WLAY, of course, and our sister station, The Bull, 94.9 FM, Mae Estes. And guess who is the guest on this song? Marty Rabin, Mike McGuire singing on it, Shenandoah. So I'm so proud. And we'll play that actually here in a little bit, the 5 o'clock drive. Maybe I can get that dragged over there. So I'm really proud of that and proud of the folks that give me a hats off out in public and on our Facebook page and Instagram. Thank you so much. By the way, you do need to check out our Instagram pages here at Singing River Media, especially the one on WLAY, WLAY FM at Insta, and Facebook 100.1 Countries. Greatest hits. So speaking of those, we got Sugarland on the way, Lone Star, and Alabama, the boys from Fort Payne, next here on WLAY 100.1.
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5: Now, the latest from the WAFF 48 First Alert weather team.
6: All for the rest of the afternoon, if you get an isolated thunderstorm, congratulations. Kind of like rain lottery this week. Each day there's a chance, but it's a pretty remote chance sometimes. I think a better chance by Friday. We've got a boundary coming in from the north for the weekend. It's going to bring in some drier air. Not quite false fall, but it's definitely going to be where it should be this time of year with lower humidity, and those overnight lows get back into the 60s early next week.
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WLAY, that 4 o'clock drive on your Tuesday. You need to be listening to Big Papa in the 7 o'clock hour this evening. Y'all listen up, and he'll tell you what caller to be in that 7 p.m. hour. Somebody is going to score a pair of Colin Ray tickets. Colin playing here in the Shoals this week, and that's presented by Heritage Christian University. So Big Papa gave away a pair last evening in the 7 o'clock hour. On your Monday show, well, the Tuesday show is no different, going to happen in the 7 p.m. hour.

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By request right now, it's Sugarland, All I Want to Do. Yeah, I hope y'all are having fun. Let that hair down. Come on now.

Hey, y'all. It's time to boot it on up, a great big classic country party that is, with your host, Mark Narmore, here on WLAY.

Hey, thank you for making 100.1 your number one. Yeah, we are where the country legends come to play night and day, like these ones right here, the Oak Ridge Boys. Yeah, I got to say hello, like Richard Sturman, the bass singer. WLAY, Mr. Mark, having fun with you on your Tuesday. Thanks for letting us be a part.

0: 104.1 WLAY. Man, I remember when this song came out. Independence Day, Martina McBride. She kind of brought a little bit of a rock, not, you know, heavy metal rock, but kind of a rock edge. And that's when it was kind of coming in back into country there in the 90s a little bit. And boy, Martina can wail. Yeah, indeed. Got to have a little rock in there. That won't hurt nobody. Nah. Hey, we appreciate y'all listening to WLAY. Well, I tell you, our little sister station right down the hall, 94.9, The Bull. You need to check them out. And that made me think of bulls. Let's see, what is this? I can't even read my own writing, y'all. It looks like Dr. Scrawl from the 70s. Goodness gracious, Bulls and Bronx. That's coming up August 29th and 28th and 29th in Leeton, Alabama. And you can go to theshoalsnow.com for all the information. Looks like a big old super duper rodeo. And I always like to take Sandy out to those. Yep, she's rolling her eyes over here right now. She came in here with me today. But yeah, the rodeo. We did have fun dating. That's what I'm saying. It's a good date night, or just a good night to hang with friends or by yourself, August 28th and 29th. TheShoalsNow.com is where you'll find out about all the date night kind of things to do around here. Yeah, in the Shoals. Y'all date if you can. Eagles is coming up. We got a date with Mary Chapin Carpenter in that next set. And good old Mark Chestnut's going to show up at your door with some flowers next. And maybe even a boutonniere. Too Cold at Home next on WLAY with the wacky, sometimes crazy Mark Narmore Show.
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Well, Ford have mercy. Lord have mercy. It's Shenandoah, our favorite sons. Marty Rabin, Mike McGuire, Jim Seals, and Ralph Ezell, Stan Thorne, and the crew. This recorded Fame, of course. Yeah, of course, Rick Hall producing, Robert Byrne on that production, too. WLAY, proud to be part of the Muscle Shoals, Sam. Preaching the word on that, y'all. Yeah.

WLAY, Mr. Mark Normore here. Blessed careers of songwriters, you may know. This is the first song I ever had recorded. Shenandoah had the hit. Now Mae Estes has recorded it, and I believe she's going to have the second hit on this. She's got Marty Rabin and Mike McGuire on it singing with her. Here she is, Mae Estes. I'm so, so proud and overjoyed and love Mae. Y'all need to look her up. Moon Over Georgia, Mae Estes, WLAY, featuring Shenandoah.

0: WLAY, have you got your headband and especially your armband for Shoals Fest, man? I've got mine. I don't have the headband yet, but I'll probably get one. I can be a hippie too. No, I wear it when I mow grass. I tell you what, when I do mow grass, that sweat getting in my eyes, I must have overly sensitive eyes because I cannot see. I always have to have some kind of, actually make my own headbands out of a big towel. I got to have a big old headband. I got a big head. Anyway, I got off subject. Shoals Fest, if you need to get your armband for that, and you go to theshoalsnow.com and they will direct you to get all your stuff for Shoals Fest. It's October 3rd and 4th. Drive-by Trucker is going to be a big part of that this year. They're going to be Jason Isbell, of course, initiates all this. He's the guy that got it all together and brings the great acts each year and plays and performs and helps us all out here in the Shoals. Drive-by Truckers, the original band, of course, that Jason was in with Patterson Hood and the crew, they're going to be performing together. Yeah, you need to go to theshoalsnow.com, check it out, get you an armband especially, but if you want to, buy you a couple of headbands. You can wear those too. You'll fit right in. I will guarantee you that. Shania Twain, we got good Lord in this. John Denver, I made up a new word. Because when you see John Denver coming in the set, it will elicit some kind of response, and that's what it did to me there. Not too sure about John Denver, but we'll play him there. Neil McCoy, WLAY, country's greatest hits. Man, thanks for letting your hair down, laughing and loving and living with us here on WLAY.
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5: Oh, for the evening hours, still going to be hot out there, even a couple of hours or so after sunset. Overnight lows back in the 70s, although we're going to see low 70s and upper 60s as we finish out the work week. 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
9: Well, life on the farm is kind of laid back. 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

WLAY, Mr. Mark Narmore. I want y'all to join me a week from this Saturday from noon to 1:30 at Swampers. I'm going to be doing a songwriter showcase, and it's put on by Muscle Shoals Songwriters Festival, Lillian Glanton, Lindsay Sadal, and the great folks. And it's to do with Sky Dog. It's a part of the Sky Dog Festival.

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0: 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Proud to have Rick Hall and the Swampers on with Spooner. Without further ado, this interview happened about 10 years ago, and we're doing excerpts all week. So here they are. It's Rick Hall, the Swampers, and Spooner is the plus one on WLAY. It's Mark's Muscle Shoals Music Spotlight, and we thank y'all for listening and loving it and spreading the word. Thank you.
1: Let's do that.
2: What about you, Jim?
3: I was working for Rick at Fame Studios, and I engineered my first hit record on one of the first sessions. It was the Gants from Mississippi, and the song was Roadrunner, and it sold about 800,000 records on Liberty. And I, as Rick said, I was sitting in high

0: Really?
1: Good.
2: Well, mine was Terry Woodford and the Mystics. We went to Fame, got down there on a Sunday, and Rick wasn't there. We broke in. He had a piece of plywood on against the wall where the door that goes to the storage room now, but that was just went outside. We went in and called him on his own telephone, said, Rick, we're down here. Come. So we cut Where Is My Little Girl? Yeah. Terry Woodford and the Mystics. That was my first recording session. That's about 1963 or 4. And then my first money session was Warm and Tender Love with Percy Sledge. And it was a gold record.
3: Mm-hmm.
2: Damn, that was good. May 15th, 1966.
0: Progressing right along.
1: So, y'all guys have played a lot together over the years. What was the first session that you all were on the same session?
2: Gosh, I don't know.
3: I don't have a clue.
0: There was a lot of them.
4: I think one of them was, I don't know if it was I just thought of I'm Your Puppet for a minute, but that was Dan's thing. But that's the one that David played trombone on.
2: Yeah, that was 1966.
0: Yeah, that was, Dan wasn't, he wrote the song, him and Spooner, and correct me if I'm wrong here, but it was a guy from Florida that came up
3: Papa
0: and actually
3: Don.
0: Produced Papa Don Schroeder.
3: Mm-hmm.
0: And Papa Don was, he had a lot of talent, but he needed his talent. He needed to use his talent when he wasn't high on something. And so he usually bought a fruit jar full of pills. And so he was on me so bad, and he got on under my skin so bad that I turned the session over to Dan and said, I don't want any part of it. And back then I couldn't stand a drunk man when I was sober, or a sober man when I was drunk. So Dan moved in and helped him finish the session. And I don't know if Dan, they worked it out, I guess, but I don't know if Dan was the producer of the session or Don or both of them or what. I don't know how it went down, but I wanted to get out of there.
2: It went down all night, I know that.
4: Later on, I wanted to get out of there, too.
0: Yeah. It was forever. It was forever.
3: Long session, yeah.
1: The other thing that happened on that session was Barry Beckett came in.
2: That was the first time.
3: That's right. That's when I met him.
5: He worked for Papa Don.
1: Yeah. What was your first impression of Barry?
3: Well, he's a great player. You know, I'm on that particular song, I'm Your Puppet. I'm playing piano. He's playing organ. We're playing together. So. And you can hear the record, what he did. But he's playing good. And,
2: mm-hmm. Yeah, he ate about 20 ice cream sandwiches, too.
3: Yeah. And a lot of them.
2: A lot of them.
4: Hard to say.
1: What was the one that was the most difficult?
0: Well,
5: I think one of the first ones that David played on ours was Tell Mama.
2: Probably so.
5: You know, that we're
2: as a group.
5: Mm-hmm. With Etta James.
0: That was a fun
2: session, too. It was fun.
5: And Leonard Chess was in the control room with Rick.
0: Yeah. Yeah, Leonard came down here and brought her down here with him, and it was into July or August. It was really hot. And Etta came down here, and she had a full-length fur coat on. And four or five poodles, and her boyfriend, and she was pregnant at the time, and the boy wrote, "I'd rather go blind." I don't know when he wrote it, but he brought it in, and she had me to play it, and I thought it was a hit record, so we cut it, and but the one thing I want to tell about Roger. Roger was always on me about his wanting to play the backbeat on the kick drum. And I wouldn't have no part of it because he's like, I just couldn't feel it. It was like a one-legged man trying to dance, you know. And so I thought, well, I don't want to do that, Roger. I don't like that. So let's do something else. So he said, well, one day I'm gonna cut a hit record and I'm going to call it to your attention. So when they went to

0: New York with Aretha. They did Chain of Fools, and first thing he done when he came back was pointed it out to me and said, by the way, I want you to hear the kick drum.
1: But that goes per song. I mean, that, you know, yeah. That wouldn't have, what I was doing wouldn't work on Rick's production. I mean, even if he'd let me, you'd have been sorry later.
0: Yeah. I think one of the most difficult sessions I ever done was with Paul Anka. You Had My Baby, which was a number one record, but it was tough. He was a tough taskmaster, and he wanted things the way he wanted them, and you couldn't change it much. He had I think he had a tremendous ego, but I did too at the time, you know. So we were pretty good matches.
2: And we'll pick this great conversation back up tomorrow. Rick Hall, the Swampers, and Spooner. Yeah, a whole week of it in the 5 o'clock drive on Mark's Muscle Shoals Music Spotlight. Yeah, spread the word. Here's Joe Nichols, Give Me That Girl, WLAY 100.1.
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0: WLAY, I hope y'all are having a great Tuesday. Mr. Mark here. And next weekend, my goodness, it's Sky Dog. Yeah, named after Dwayne Allman. You know, Dwayne got his start at fame with Rick Hall. And Rodney Hall got up this great idea to have a cruise ship experience on land. And so they're doing this at the Renaissance. You can still get your bundle. You can get your room over there and all of the activities and festivities and shows. And they're going to do storytelling, films, great food. If you're a foodie, this is your thing. And musically, you know it's going to be great. It's Sky Dog, named after Dwayne Allman, Jackson Dean, and quite a few Shoals performers. You know, Spooner and James LeBlanc. Man, I think Bass Simpson. I mean, it's just ongoing great Shoals folks over there going to be playing. And, of course, they'll have storytelling, Q&A sessions, all kind of things. Cruise ship experience on land. And the concert is next weekend, the 28th through the 30th at the Renaissance and around the Shoals. So you need to go to theshoalsnow.com, and you'll see all the info on there. 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That's the best buy. I like about a bundle of anything, you know, bundle of firewood. Well, I never like to go out and get that, especially in cold weather. Did you? Goodness, no. You know, cold weather will be creeping up on us before you know it, before we turn around. Keith Whitley going to be playing before we turn around. He's in the next set. Kerry Underwood and Joe Diffie going to fire it off next. J.D. Green, baby. WLAY. We got the country's greatest hits, and we are super proud to be part of that Muscle Shoals sound. You know it.
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down to Georgia. He was looking for a soul to steal. He was in a bind because he was way behind and he was willing to make a deal. When he came across this young man sewing on a fiddle and playing it hot, and the devil jumped up on a hickory stump and said, "Boy, let me tell you what. 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

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And then a band of demons joined in and it sounded something like this.

WLAY with Mr. Mark here. We do roll into the 6 o'clock hour. Little Alabama. Remember this one from Skate Center USA? All right, when they'd say, couple skate, turn the lights down, that disco ball. I'm taking you back, man. Love in the First Degree. WLAY, the country's greatest hits and the funnest.

0: Ray Kennedy, what a way to go. Mr. Mark Normore here on your Tuesday. Football is here, man. We're home for Muscle Shoals Trojan Sports. And this Friday, game numero uno with Tim Underwood does such a great job. He'll be on the air right here at 6:30 on 100.1 WLAY. And you need to get the app, too, at the App Store. It's free. We'll be a click away on that. You can listen at the game. A lot of people do that in the stands, pull up their phone there, put their headphones in. And so you can do that, too. Very cool thing to do, get that app. But Tim Underwood, 6:30 on the air, talking about the pregame stuff. Then 7 o'clock kickoff, Muscle Shoals at Hoover this Friday night right here. It's going to be a great, great season. Yeah, we got a great, great set on the way. 80s, 90s, Super Country a-coming at you like a big old Josh Turner long black train. It's coming next, man. The Bellamy Brothers are riding on that train. Montgomery Gentry's riding on that train. Mark Wills, he was our great headliner at the Spirit of Freedom this year. He's going to kick the thing off. I guess he'll be the engineer. I do cherish you. Next, WLAY. Get ready to slow dance, y'all.
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4: Now the latest from the WAFF 48 First Alert weather team.
5: Over the evening hours, still going to be hot out there, even a couple of hours or so after sunset. Overnight lows back in the 70s, although we're going to see low 70s and upper 60s as we finish out the work week. The weekend's in pretty good shape. Each and every day this week, though, there is a chance for a pop-up shower or thunderstorm, but definitely nothing that's going to last all day. 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

Here's Brother Jukebox himself, Mr. Mark Chestnut. Just wanted you to know. 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

0: WLAY, it's the Mark Normore Show. Hope y'all doing great. I want to give a shout out to Charles Holloman. Yeah, he owns, of course, East Avalon Recorders in Sheffield, and brought it back to, you know, look just like it did back in the 70s and 80s. And the sound is stellar, one of the best studios in the area. So we appreciate you, Charles Holloman. Also, speaking of that, I wanted to tell you, he's got Widget back online. Yeah. And from what he's told me, he's taken lots of pictures and looked at those and tried to get the look just like it was back in the day. So he will have Widget coming back, recordable. Yeah, you can record in there. It's over, if you didn't know, on Jackson Highway, about a couple of hundred yards, I would say 2 football field lengths from Muscle Shoals Sound there on Jackson Highway. You may not have ever noticed it, but there were some hits recorded there too. Really, there were about 10 or 11, maybe 12 studios dotting the landscape in Muscle Shoals and Sheffield. And wow, you know, the history goes, of course, fame, Muscle Shoals Sound had a lot, the bulk of those hits, but there were some of these little peripheral studios like Widget that had a hit or two. You know, there was Broadway over there. Of course, East Avalon Recorders, I mentioned Wishbone, Cactus, and I like to shine the spotlight on all of them. It's a lot of fun to dig through that history. If you do have any history of your own, I would love to hear it. Hit me at WLAYFM.com, and there's a little email icon on there. Let me hear those Muscle Shoals stories. All right, they might make it on the air. They surely might. Sawyer Brown's on the way. Joe Stampley and David Lee Murphy going to party with that party crowd. We all going to party next here on WLAY.
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10: 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But you wash that all away with Game, and now you're drifting asleep to the scent and sound of waves. Ah, nope, that's a dog licking your ear.
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1: 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He loves it when you call him Big Papa.
2: Coming in nice and easy on this Tuesday, it's Michael Shane Wright, your Big Papa, here on